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1: There have been so many good bands to play at the Sphere in Las Vegas. One artist just announced a slew of shows there. I think you're going to be surprised by who it is. I'm Chris Cruz. I'll reveal the big secret next. And I was like, that's different.

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1: You know, not the first artist on my list that I would want to see at the Sphere, but now that I saw it, I'm like, oh, this actually makes a lot of sense. It would be so cool and trippy. John Mayer just announced that he will be playing a bunch of shows in Las Vegas at the Sphere, kicking off in April. April 8th, 10th, 11th, 15th, 17th, 18th. A couple of shows there. He said, quote, on socials, "Meet me where the light is. I can't wait to show you what I'm putting together. See you at Sphere in Las Vegas." That should be very cool to see John Mayer there.
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0: mostly cloudy sky and remaining dry for your afternoon and evening. Quite humid. Temperatures top out in the upper 60s, low 70s, overnight lows 50s and 60s, with areas of patchy fog and showers late tonight into our Thursday as highs top out in the upper 60s. From the WBAY First Alert Weather Center, I'm meteorologist Andy Mead.

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1: If someone threw money in my face, I would be excited. 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We have the audio next for the big clip. He's not normally this kind of guy, but he threw down.
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1: Today in 2009, rapper Pitbull was playing a show in Aspen, Colorado, when a fan kept throwing money at Pitbull, and he had had enough of it. 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It's what you're going to hear for the big clip.
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It is the end of an era. I'm Chris Cruz next. One of the biggest social media personalities, and we all know who this is. This isn't some niche person, is hanging up their hat as far as some of their projects go. More next. I was surprised.

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2: Never thought we'd see the day that PewDiePie is stepping back, at least a little bit, the super famous YouTuber. PewDiePie will still be making videos, he says, but no longer will be making family vlogs. He says, quote, I love making videos and I'm going to keep making videos, but I do not love being famous. I actually kind of hate it. I hate that I can't go certain kinds of places and I always have to be mindful of other people staring. So PewDiePie scaling back a little bit, no longer featuring his wife and son on his channel, but will still make videos, just no more family blogs, but still surprise move from the influencer.
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18: Kiss FM weather. Mostly cloudy sky and remaining dry for your afternoon and evening. Quite humid. Temperatures top out in the upper 60s, low 70s. Overnight lows 50s and 60s with areas of patchy fog and showers late tonight into our Thursday as highs top out in the upper 60s. From the WBAY First Alert Weather Center, I'm meteorologist Andy Mead.

0: 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This deserves celebrating. The good news with Chris Cruz is next. Films written and directed by women are more profitable than those led by male filmmakers, and we have the numbers to prove it.
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1: Hey, it's Chris Cruz, and I'm going to clear up this confusion because Anne Hathaway was supposed to be on the Chicken Wing Show Hot Ones to promote her new film, Verity, but doctor said she couldn't go on the show. You won't believe the reason why in just a second. 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
0: I have learned so much today. I did not know that doctors recommend eating spicy food to induce labor, and that explains why Anne Hathaway will not be appearing on Hot Ones. She was supposed to be on the show promoting her new film Verity, but doctors warned it could disrupt her pregnancy and cause her to possibly go into labor early, so she's not allowed to be on the show and plans to come back in the future, but has not done the spicy gauntlet Wings of Death just yet.
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11: Mostly cloudy sky and remaining dry for your afternoon and evening. Quite humid. Temperatures top out in the upper 60s, low 70s. Overnight lows 50s and 60s with areas of patchy fog and showers late tonight into our Thursday as highs top out in the upper 60s. From the WBAY First Alert Weather Center, I'm meteorologist Andy Mead.

0: 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He seems like the nicest guy in the world, but today in 2009, Pitbull had it and lost his patience when he and a fan had a interesting interaction on stage. We got it for you next for the big clip. It's a little out of pocket for Pitbull, but the guy deserved it.
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1: 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He pulls the fan on stage. The fan throws money right in his face. When you hear Pitbull stop rapping, it's because he socks this guy right in the mouth, and the band continues to play. It's what you're going to hear for the big clip.
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1: Hey, it's Chris Cruz. Thank you for hanging out. And I know we all have like different eclectic tastes, but do you think your favorite TV show made the list of the 100 best shows of the century? You could assume what shows at the top. Let's see if yours made the list in just a second.

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0: Well, the list is out. The 100 best TV shows of this century. Can you guess what number one was? Honestly, it's a very obvious, easy choice. It was Breaking Bad. Also on the list, The Wire, Mad Men, Succession, Fleabag, Game of Thrones, Veep, 30 Rock, great. Curb Your Enthusiasm, great. In Atlanta, rasp up the top 10. However, I feel like the list is a little skewed since What We Do in the Shadows wasn't at number one and wasn't even in the top 10. Now I'm just crabby.
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15: KISS FM weather. Mostly cloudy sky and remaining dry for your afternoon and evening. Quite humid. Temperatures top out in the upper 60s, low 70s, overnight lows 50s and 60s with areas of patchy fog and showers late tonight into our Thursday as highs top out in the upper 60s. From the WBAY First Alert Weather Center, I'm meteorologist Andy Mead.

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1: The good news with Chris Cruz is next. 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

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A lot of great moments from the VMAs over the weekend. Snoop did a great job hosting. I thought Madonna's opener was fantastic. Adam Lambert was amazing. And also Taylor's tribute to Dolly Parton.

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0: Yeah, yes it is.
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0: Well, baby, I went down and got it for you.

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15: 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You gave it 5 stars. You made it your jam. And then completely forgot about it. It's time to revisit another song you forgot was your favorite in the Throwback 2K Vault.
14: You know, I'm going to take that back. I don't even think it's fair to say you forgot about the song. It's just they've had so many hits. This one may not be in the top of your head, but today in 2012, there it is. This was the number one song on the radio and one of the biggest songs that year. Maroon 5, One More Night. You

FM. This is and was Lady Gaga's debut single as a solo artist. But before that, she was in a band called the SGB Band with some friends from NYU. It's Mother Monster, Gaga, Just Dance on Throwback 2K, playing the first hits of the new millennium.

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2: 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Hey, guys, you shouldn't be throwing it away. Guess what? The internet says we can. You were the ones not informed. Acting like you're better than me.
3: Okay.
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1: You guys don't go to bridal showers, and when there's a good punch there, it slaps. It really does.
2: Is it always in a bowl?
1: You know, like a lot of times, yeah.
2: Like, why? Why do we do that?
3: Does it have a floating ice ring with fruit frozen
2: just
3: in it?
2: Put it in a pitcher. Let us pour it in like a normal person.
1: But then it's not as fun. It's not fun.
2: It's never been fun. It's not soup. I got to ladle it into a cup.
1: You're not the demo, dude. You're not the demo.
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1: Jennifer's in here from Travel Leaders, and we're going to have some fun talking about Cancun. Because
2: we were in Cancun last year.
1: All right. Yes. You know what I meant.
3: Mm-hmm. You know, wherever the plane takes you.
4: Yes.
1: Honestly, at this point.
3: Book the trip, and then wherever it lands, there shall you enjoy paradise.
4: Well, Nick, as you found out last year, the plane is going to the same destination, but they're not all coming to the property.
3: That's true. Not everybody is coming to our property. Mm-hmm. Right.
1: Mm-hmm. So
4: I love that story so much.
1: It's a great story. He went all in
3: conversation.
1: I'm just
3: going to keep my mouth shut on this year's flight. And just smile.
1: We're going to be staying at the Grand Palladium Palace Resort Spa and Casino. Have you made it out there yet to check it out?
4: I have not. I'm leaving on the 11th.
3: Okay. We thought it was coming up if you hadn't done it already.
4: So I can do another report as well when I'm there.
1: Absolutely.
3: Absolutely want to know another report because it looks stunning. Like, it just looks gorgeous.
4: You know, I'm so excited.
5: The pictures are gorgeous.
3: Oh. Mm-hmm. Oh. It's going to be great. The restaurants look amazing. Having the casino on site is really cool. That's just a different little wrinkle. And that's going to be awesome on Super Bowl Sunday.
4: It is. And it's also Valentine's Day. So why not spend Super Bowl and Valentine's Day with your loves from KISS FM?
3: Yes. Perfect. It was such a different experience watching the Super Bowl at the resort last year, and I didn't know what to expect going in, so I had no expectations. It was so awesome. I never want to watch a Super Bowl any other way.
4: Yeah, that was a really fun experience.
3: It was great. I enjoyed it. And you know they're going to do the same kind of, like, no matter where you are, they're going to blow it out with just the entertainment and the food and the beverages and the hanging out and just being in a group like that, cheering everybody. It was really fun.
2: And I'm pretty confident the Packers aren't going to be in it. So you don't have to worry about, like, you know, what if I'm choosing to go to the suit? No. Mm-mm. You're good.
4: I like to be positive, but I'm kind of leaning your way. I'm not going to lie. Uh-huh. I was at the game on Thursday.
3: Yep. Mm-hmm. Yeah, that was fun, wasn't it?
4: Yeah. It was sad.
3: That was good. Yes. It was sad.
4: I'm sorry.
3: It nope, it hurt. Mm-hmm. You're fine.
1: So we're coming down to, I guess, I hate the word deadline, but there's a deadline here, right? We are coming down to where we need to get folks booked up.
4: Yep,
1: now.
4: You have just a few short weeks left.
3: Okay.
4: So if you're thinking about it, stop thinking, just do it.
2: Very true.
3: Yeah, you've had time to think now.
1: You are thinking very fortunate where your job is to travel a lot and travel with these groups. You've done it once with us and many other radio stations. So for those who haven't done this, from your experience, I mean, what do you want to, what's selling points for those who are kind of on the fence?
4: Sure. I guess don't be afraid that it's some clicky group all going to, it's a mix of new people that have gone before. And if you're brand new, you will leave with a whole group of friends that we had an app that people were chatting on. And as everyone was traveling home afterwards, I was seeing all the messages of people that had connected in the area and, hey, we're going to this supper club and all this. So it's lifelong friends that you can make from going on this trip.
2: And on the opposite side of it too, you don't have to communicate with anyone if you don't want to. If you're just somebody who, for example, I've said it before, my husband is very scared to travel alone. Like, his anxiety ramps up, and the thought of going to a foreign country without somebody babysitting us probably would give him anxiety. So if you just want to hop on with a group, mm-hmm. and is like, you know what, we have the travel leaders with us, they are going to take care of everything for us. If I have a question, I have somebody to talk to. I have somebody babysitting me, essentially, in a good way, not a bad way. This would be the way to do it.
4: Absolutely. We actually have one couple that has booked again with your group that has said exactly that they would never travel without a group and somebody from Travel Leaders, because it just makes everything. You guys don't notice if there is anything that would happen, because we're there to take care of it for you.
3: Yeah. Yep.
1: This is how much you guys take care of us. We have an email thread of us talking a lot about Monkeyland down there, to the point where you're like, well, I guess maybe we get a group, we could do something. So this is all like, you also take ideas too. Like, if there's something people want to do, you guys will help us out figure it out.
4: Absolutely. We do already have the snorkeling excursion for the group.
3: Yeah, that's
4: very
3: cool. But
4: we will have someone on site with us as well from Amstar. They can book any kind of activities you want. Or if you already have, you know, a group in advance, I'm happy to help set that up. And I have been to the Monkeyland before. It's fun.
1: Yeah?
4: Yeah.
1: All right.
4: You have to really, like they don't bite you or do anything crazy, but you literally are holding food and they'll jump, they'll just crawl on you and you just stand there. I have a picture with a monkey on my head and it's like, oh, okay.
1: I want this so
2: there's
1: bad.
2: A monkey. That's there's cool. a monkey.
3: No, that's
2: I want it for you too.
1: I want this so bad. I don't know. I've always loved monkeys. It's going to be great.
2: I mean, who doesn't love monkeys?
1: And if I take my kid, we're going to have so much fun at Monkeyland.
4: That would be awesome. I think Mateo would probably really enjoy that.
1: He would absolutely love it.
3: Yeah, lifelong memories.
1: And the casino.
3: He's going to love that the most.
2: Yes.
3: Get him started young.
1: Well, I think
3: I can't wait for that.
4: You teach him slots and poker at a young age?
1: Why not?
3: I mean, I can't wait for that angle. I mean, just to have, it's just another thing to have at your disposal and another just fun little wrinkle to have, especially on a Super Bowl weekend where you can get in there into the sports book and kind of mess around a little bit and just have a little, it's just fun. It's so cool to have that on site.
1: Do you plan on betting on
3: Yeah, I think
1: Super
3: so.
1: Bowl?
3: I think I'm going to play around with that.
2: We have someone texting in. Sign up. It was awesome last year. We're going again. Hope Nick can tell me about his Achilles injury. Never knew about it.
3: Yeah. I don't know if you guys know this, but I ruptured my Achilles. Mm-hmm. Yeah. I hope the man who walks the grounds will be there again and takes that wormhole.
1: Could you imagine?
3: Yep.
2: Oh, stop.
1: That would blow my mind.
3: He takes the portal. He's going to be there again. Same guy. He's going to be there. I'm telling you. He's just traveling around a resort.
4: That would be a really interesting coincidence if that happened. Yep.
3: It's happening.
1: 920-281-0959. If you have a question on your mind right now about this trip, let us know. We have someone who can pretty much answer all the questions. Bill's just typing in Monkeyland. I think it won't. Oh, and it's a picture of him at Monkeyland.
4: Yeah,
1: Bill's
4: gone.
3: Bill's at Monkeyland.
4: Oh, that's so great.
1: Look at that. It's awesome.
3: Mm-hmm. No, that's the best part. And we've said it already, but having you guys on site, it's the most relaxing thing in the world. Whether we have to use you or not, knowing that you're there is the greatest peace of mind. No matter where you go and what kind of resort, travel can just be a little stressful sometimes. And you're not sure where you're going. You're not sure what you're doing exactly. Booking trips or hanging out or getting to know the resort. Having you guys and your expertise on site with us along is the greatest peace of mind ever. Whether we have to tap into it or not, it's just great to know that it's there for you.
2: Yep, Jess texting in. We're so excited for it. A 20th anniversary celebration for us,
3: too. Cool.
2: Wendy, oh my God, I'm so excited. Jennifer and Mandy are amazing.
4: You got yourself a
1: little fan club starting there right now.
2: Dylan wants to know, is there golf courses near the resort that we can book a tee time for?
3: Oh.
4: There actually are.
2: Oh.
1: There it is, Dylan.
2: Shoot. Dylan Rhodes may want to.
3: Bring those clubs.
2: Rhodes goes. Yeah.
4: And just a reminder, there are two options. So there's a 5-night and a 7-night. And this year's trip, everyone will be departing on the same day. So
1: that'll really be cool.
4: To have everyone arrive together and just be there.
3: That's such a fun thing. Just that morning of when everybody's together and you're getting ready to board the plane and all that excitement is there. That's so much fun to be with the entire group. Maybe Craig Council will be there again.
4: Maybe.
3: Oh, yes. Airport. You never know.
1: Hopefully with a World Series ring.
3: I will not go to the bathroom then.
2: Someone else texting in. They're only booking up to three people at a time. What if we want to have four travel together? We have two children. Would we all be able to stay in the same room?
4: I would need to investigate options for that, but I believe that that is doable.
2: Okay.
4: Especially with it being children. Not four adults, but children.
2: Yes. Mm-hmm.
3: Yeah, just give
1: a
3: call.
2: Will there be a bus taking people down to Milwaukee to drop us off and bring us back to the Valley? I don't drive on 41. Well, you can get there on 43.
1: It's a different highway.
4: you would need to get to the pre-night hotel on your own.
2: But that's where you will also meet people. We have a a group meeting a couple weeks before. And you could probably look at carpooling with somebody.
4: Oh, definitely. That's a great idea.
2: Yes.
4: We actually had one of our travel advisors was just at this property last week. So I was talking with her yesterday. And there is the dinner and the show. And she said that the show is just phenomenal. It is at an extra cost and you do need to make reservations in advance. But she said it was just amazing show.
3: Cool.
2: Awesome.
1: Is there a Michael Jackson in this one? Do we know?
4: I feel like there's a Michael Jackson at every party.
3: Right.
4: He might make an appearance.
2: Fingers crossed.
4: I know. Don't you do the little woo-hoo
3: MJ.
4: Thing? Yeah. Like you do it pretty well, don't you?
3: Okay. I went completely horse at that thing last year. It was so much fun.
1: It's well worth paying for this trip to see Nick just totally just fan out.
3: They were great last year. It was such an awesome performance.
1: It's all on the website, 959kissfm.com. You're going to go to the website. You're going to hover over events. 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You'll see images of the Grand Palladium Palace Resort Spa and Casino. And then you'll also see pictures of last year because you'll be able to see how much fun we had. That way you don't have the FOMO and you're not like on the outside looking in. So join us. We're running out of time. We got until, is it the 15th? The 30th? No, it's coming up quick.
3: It's coming up real good.
1: It's coming up quick.
3: I think it's... 3 weeks.
4: I'm sorry. Why is it escaping me right now?
3: No, that's
4: October 21st.
3: Yeah, I thought it was 3 weeks. Yep, I thought we had
1: so
3: three to go.
1: We're 3 weeks, so it's going to go really, really fast. So just know that you're in. Lock in. 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
3: It's going to feel so good.
4: Or 833-TAIL-TRIPS, and one of our fabulous advisors will help you.
3: Yeah, I would, not to like say it again, but call you guys. Call
4: Absolutely.
3: You guys and talk.
4: Yeah.
3: I think sometimes so much in your brain, you work through all these different obstacles in your brain, why you shouldn't do something or the questions you have or the nervousness that you might have, or I'm not sure how this would go. Just call. You guys are so spectacular to talk to, and you're just going to walk through the entire process just like you do on site once you get there. Just call and use that resource. Have the questions answered for you. It'll set your mind at ease.
1: Okay, so you're going in a couple weeks or next week?
4: You said October 11th through the 14th.
1: Okay, so when you come back, let's call us or whatever. We'll get you on the air.
3: We
1: need to get information.
4: Or I can call you while I'm there too.
3: Whatever. Oh, that would be spectacular.
4: We did that. Clarissa and I did that last year.
3: Yeah, that's right.
4: And it was kind of fun. Just
1: it's
4: still being there and talking to you guys.
3: All right. Yeah,
1: we will make that happen. I woke up like that.
0: 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Yeah. 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Someone has smashed the break room vending machine, and everyone's a suspect.
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1: Do you guys remember the Pizza Hut Bucket?
2: Yes.
3: Absolutely. That was the only reason to read.
2: Lived and died by Bucket.
1: Honestly, well, it was the only reason to read.
3: That came out wrong.
1: For me. No, I was never a big reader. My kid gives me a hard time for it because my wife and him love to read books. And I'm like, I'm good. I'm fine.
3: He was always more of a boob tube kid. He liked the TV.
1: No, I mean, if I'm going to read a book, I want it to be like about a band or something. For some reason,
3: I understand
1: that kind of stuff.
3: I totally understand that. I
1: don't know. I just don't read.
3: No, I'm a super historical reader or even historical fiction. Absolutely. I'm with you.
1: So, yeah. So October is apparently National Pizza Month and National Book Month. So Pizza Hut is doing little libraries.
3: They're bringing it back?
1: They're bringing Pizza Hut libraries, Little Huts.
2: That's genius.
1: Little Huts.
2: Yeah.
1: So it's in partnership with the Little Free Library, which is a nonprofit, they're saying. So essentially, they're going to have them all throughout different places, and you can just go get books and
2: enjoy dinner. And it's a Pizza Hut.
3: Can I also get a pizza out of one of those little book things? Can I get a personal pan pizza? Can I reach in there for a steaming hot pie?
2: I inflicted trauma on my mom because of Pizza Hut Bucket. Because if people don't know this, when you are the son or daughter of a teacher, if your parent does not teach at your school, they are removed from any of your activities. So my mom never got to come to my concerts because they were during the day. My mom never got to come on field trips. That was never an opportunity. Like, my mom never chaperoned anything. My mom never...
1: Right.
2: Like, any of that stuff. So being the fourth born, I really leaned into that. And she promised that she would take me for lunch when I earned the bucket, that she was going to take the day off to take me for lunch because she missed all that other stuff. And something happened where I think at this point she was like a sub in the district or something. And she got called into sub and she had to cancel on me. And I have a very vivid memory of sitting on the stairs being like, you don't love me. and as a parent now, I am like, you were the worst, Katie.
1: That's funny.
3: It's like devastating to the parent.
2: That I can't believe I did that to her.
3: I can't believe she did that to you. Denied you a personal pan pizza.
2: Which she eventually did later.
3: Yeah, but still.
2: How dare you, Katie? Like, what a jerk.
1: These little huts that they're calling them are going to be just like those books, the libraries you see when you walk a dog or whatever the case may be. You can apply to get one for your home.
2: Oh, your home?
3: They'll hammer that in the ground in front of your house.
1: Those little book stops.
2: We already have one right next door to us.
1: So you can apply to get one, and they're going to come stock with a starter bundle of $25.
3: Really?
1: $25 and a select quantity, they say, of personal pan pizzas.
3: Cards.
1: There you go.
3: That's what I'm talking about. Put one in my front yard then. That's going to have to compete with my business model of the little DVD house. But
1: I mean, with the fact that we have all these DVDs now, because we all bought them like crazy back then, that wouldn't work.
3: I know. I want little DVD houses, but I also want to make this something that I can do as an entrepreneurial spirit and not just giving back.
2: Jay, those personal pan cheese pizzas hit different when you know you fudge the numbers of how many books you read.
3: And you always knew, like, there were kids who would get in line 2 days later and, like, you didn't read 10 books. I know you didn't. I know you just.
1: No, you're not a reader.
3: All you did was have your parents initial it. All you did was find your dad. And he was just also, like, what do you need me to sign?
1: A thing like, oh, my parents don't have to sign anything. You just have to initial it. Well, I could do an RY easily.
3: Absolutely.
1: I should put my mom's RY in there. I read all these.
3: Let's get these pizzas. You were looking at dudes walking down to Pizza Hut, and you're like, there's no way I know you. You didn't read.
1: You
3: certainly didn't read 10 books. If you did, they were little golden books. He's just lying.
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1: Miss Connections. It's so weird. Every single... It gets weird with these.
2: It can.
3: It can also be very honest and nice.
1: I don't know about... Honest, I've yes.
3: I've got some decent one. Like, just some, you know.
1: All right.
3: A little off, but who knows?
1: What do you got for us?
3: I think I love you too much. This sounds really stupid, but you make me too happy. Being away from you makes me really sad. I feel like I'm going to be sucked into you, and then when I fall, everything is going to shatter. I don't think that's the case, but that's how I feel. But it's hard not to feel that way when you consume me.
1: See? Weird.
4: Oshkosh Dollar Tree. Update. First off, I am not looking for some random guy, so unless you're him, please don't email me. The amount of messages I've gotten over the last 24 hours is alarming. Original post. You were so handsome. You talked to me while I was checking out and then held the door open for me as I walked out. You were wearing brown. If you're single and want to get together for a walk or dinner or drink coffee, let me know. I'm kind of embarrassed to post this, but you were so kind. I just have to try.
1: I can't lie to you. I've gone to that Dollar Tree. I hold doors for people. I talk to people.
4: Do you wear brown?
1: I wear brown. Yeah. It could have been me.
3: It's absolutely
1: it could be
3: you.
1: Me. It could be me.
5: Why can't I stop thinking about you? This is a long shot, but I was curious if you've ever still continued to think about me since high school. You were the tall one in high school. We had some similar interests, and somehow our timing just never worked out. Like, we both liked the song Charlene by Anthony Hamilton. If you decide to respond, tell me something that only you and I would remember. That way I'll know it's you.
4: Uber Eats. Used to stop by every now and then to deliver food to you, she. One time it involved more than what was on the menu. I'd like to catch up.
3: Catch up. Reminds me of a joke.
4: Nope.
6: Beautiful Marie. I haven't laid eyes on you in 20 or more years. And I know you have a wonderful life that I wouldn't dream of disturbing. For the record, we were never an item. Not even close. More like retail associates, actually. Yet your beautiful face with laughing eyes is the first thing in my mind's eye each and every morning still. I sometimes wonder how it would have gone if I would have just made the leap. But now there isn't anywhere to jump to today. Sad face emoji.
4: Do you remember the Red Shoe Diaries? I'm trying to do this like my... In the 90s, there was a Showtime movie series called The Red Shoe Diaries. I'd love to discuss and maybe recreate some of the episodes. I would be the character played by David Duchovny Jake. Let's chat.
1: Let's cross. There's a lot of weird shows on HBO and back in the day like that.
4: Well, that wasn't a weird show. That was a show.
3: What was David Duchovny's role? Was he in every episode hooking up with randos? Like, is that what was happening?
1: Is that the same show we're thinking of?
3: I don't know. Red Shoe Diaries.
1: No, the David Duchovny one. No, that was, he had a different one that was hooking up with people.
3: Oh, that one said that he would be the David Duchovny character.
4: Yeah.
3: Didn't it?
4: Well, yeah.
3: Was he in that?
1: He was
3: in Californication.
4: Yes, but Red Shoe Diaries was a Skinamax. It was a soft...
1: I don't think David Duchovny was in that.
4: Yeah, he was.
3: No, I think he was.
4: He was. That's how he got his career started.
3: I think
4: started.
3: That was his like, thing. Yeah.
1: X-Files David Duchovny.
3: Yeah.
4: Yep.
3: But I don't know the show. Like, when the guy says he'd be the David Duchovny thing, was David Red Shoe Diaries, I'm assuming he was writing fantasies?
4: What do you mean?
3: In a diary? No,
4: I don't know. I didn't watch the show. I was like six, guys.
3: What? I didn't say you did.
1: You know a lot about this show, Katie.
3: No, I'm trying to figure out where he's like, I'd be the David Duchovny character. I don't know what that means.
4: I think he was a regular character.
3: Okay.
1: I think it makes sense for you to know the show between all the books you read. And,
4: well, so. I mean, yeah.
1: All right. Well, I just had no clue David Duchovny started his career.
3: Yeah, I remember him being.
1: He's just sick.
5: Well, I mean, he's just trying to get a job.
4: Yeah.
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9: You guys are going to love this.
10: Can I say the name of the show?
2: Wow. Yes.
1: Pull that microphone up your face.
11: All right. I wasn't sure if that was it. Yeah. If there was more.
12: What? How are you feeling today?
13: It's October. Right.
11: It's October.
12: Yeah.
11: Yeah.
12: Are you good?
13: There is no October baseball for you.
11: Is that what you're referencing?
12: Yes.
13: Yeah. Of all the teams that are still alive in Chicago, it's the White Sox.
11: Listen, I'm pro Chicago. I've said this for years. Mm-hmm. I don't care. Mm-hmm. I grew up in the North Side. I'm a North Side Cubs fan, but I've gone probably to more White Sox games than I have Cubs games in my lifetime.
12: Really?
13: And you survived.
11: Well, back then, they were just cheaper. It was affordable.
13: Yeah.
11: To go
13: that's because there were bullet holes in the seats.
11: It was easier to go to Comiskey for my parents to pay for all of us to go. So we would go there. And then, you know, Comiskey had, you know, they would do soccer games back in the day too. So we'd be there a lot.
13: Yeah.
11: But no, so if it's the White Sox, cool. Absolutely.
12: Okay.
11: Absolutely.
13: They did great. What a great series for them.
11: Yeah. Yeah.
13: They're excited. I love watching. This is why sports is so cool. So cool.
12: Didn't they do
13: for
12: a run a couple of years ago?
13: No.
11: 2010.
12: Oh, okay.
13: Yeah.
11: It was the last time.
12: Okay.
13: Last time they won a series was 2005.
11: And they were also, what was it? And then also last year, was it 2 years ago, the worst record in Major League Baseball?
13: Back-to-back 100-plus loss seasons. Three in a row.
11: To go from that to this is
13: something
11: pretty cool to
13: see. Yeah, it's super exciting.
11: But no, I think my focus, and this is what happens. This is what happens when the Cubs are out of the baseball playoff. We obviously got football, so I start to focus on football more. But also, basketball season is pretty much here. Hockey season's here, so I got other avenues to kind of fixate.
12: I'm excited for basketball season. I'm not this year. I know, it makes me sad.
13: New opportunity. No, it's good. It's an opportunity to beat the odds makers who say we'll win 27 games.
12: Really?
11: Is that what they're saying?
13: Mm-hmm.
12: Please, no.
11: That's rough.
13: It's going to be fine. How many conversions to Christianity and Catholicism will happen if the White Sox make the World
12: Series? That's a great question.
13: The Bears make the Super Bowl.
11: Listen.
13: Because Pope Leo's got his fingers all over this.
11: I mean, you're not wrong, considering the Cubs went out the way they are.
13: Yep.
11: If he's a true Southsider,
13: he
11: made that happen. Pope Leo made some calls to the guy upstairs and said, listen, let the Cubs embarrass themselves and let the White Sox get, you all just dominate.
13: If the Sox do the unthinkable and the Bears do the possible...
11: I appreciate you saying possible, because it is very possible.
13: It is possible. I think that's a really well put together team without all of their pieces.
11: Yeah. Yeah. I don't want to give that hopes too much,
13: Bears
11: but I'm
13: are
11: excited.
13: Possible.
11: I'm definitely excited, but also it's cautious optimism.
13: Oh, yeah. It's way too early for us to make declarations about any extreme.
11: Yeah. But things are looking good.
13: Yeah.
11: We got the Jets. Should be beatable.
13: Packers.
11: Should be. But again,
13: are beatable.
11: Any given Sunday, as they say, right? So who knows?
13: Mm-hmm.
11: Who knows?
13: A lot can happen. And things for the Packers can turn around wonderfully on Sunday. Winning cures everything. It is, say this a lot about certain movie lines that just hit in real life all the time. The "you don't know what it's like to be me out here for you" is a line that just hits. You can use that one in real life all the time. Doesn't have to be because it's Jerry Maguire sports. One that always hits from Bull Durham is "winning, you know, it's better than losing." It's a great line. Great line. Man, I love winning. You know, winning, it's better than losing. It's a great line. So Sunday, Packers going to Tampa Bay. If you win that game, regardless of how you win it, with this patchwork quilt of an offensive line, with a general manager that is literally just shoving things into the dam, T-shirts, pieces of cork, rocks, a kid's matchbox car, whatever we can find, he's shoving in. The image of what's been happening over the last 3 days at Lambeau and the amount of guys we are signing and bringing in, in my brain is the kid who builds the dam right by the sewer grate in the road after a heavy rain. And then it starts going. So he starts shoving leaves in there and he's just grabbing stuff. Just grab, grab, grab. Keep the dam going. Brian Gutekunst is just shoving stuff in a dam. He's just like plug, plug, plug, plug, plug, plug, plug, plug, plug. You win the game on Sunday and you're 2-2 after four games. You're fine, quote unquote, because you're 2-2. You might not be fine institutionally, but it doesn't really matter. We look at it as such a whole season analysis of whether or not you're good or bad. It's week to week for those guys. And truly, that's the reality of the league. It's week to week. Beat your opponent in front of you one game, one time.
11: Buccaneers are 0-3, aren't they?
13: Yeah. And okay. Indy got backup quarterback, which doesn't really mean anything apparently going up against the Packers, but you can win this game. You figure out a way to win the game. Mm-hmm. You go 2-2 after four games. You're not below water. You're doing fine, especially with everything that has happened to the team in terms of injury and everything else. So winning cures everything. Then you get yourself ready for the Bears. But we're already looking ahead and we're being like, oh my gosh, the Bears. Oh my gosh, Dallas. We don't have to look at any of that stuff. You just have to look at Tampa right now.
11: You're
13: win the
11: GM.
13: Game in Tampa.
11: You're the GM. What do you do right now if you lose the game? What do you do with Micah? Do you bring him back anyway if he's ready?
13: Oh, yeah. You bring him back whenever he's ready. Okay. Medically ready. I think you just trust the doctors. And like whenever you're medically ready, come on back.
11: Because my brain wants to be like, well, if we're not going to be competing right now, let's give him a little bit more time to rest.
13: Oh, yeah. I think there's a thought process there. But I think they'll leave it up to the doctors to be like, look, he's ready to play. Because I think there's no reason to not play him if he's ready to go.
11: Gotcha.
13: And so I think it's literally a pass or fail from the doctors. I think it's green light, red light.
11: Because it's coming up.
13: Yep, it's coming up.
11: It's coming up.
13: And so the funny part to me, and I don't know, Goody, he's the general manager. He's the man in charge of overseeing everything, all the scouting, all the drafting, all the player personnel moves. So he deserves to be criticized when things go wrong and go poorly. He's the guy. He's also the guy that made the moves that set up this team and this roster, which is basically the exact same team that was 9-3-1 last year and had everybody talking Super Bowl before Micah Parsons got hurt. You have no Micah Parsons. You have no Josh Jacobs on the field. We don't know exactly what Micah Parsons is going to come back to be, and you don't know if Jacobs is ever going to come back. Two dudes gone, and the team is in disarray. The offensive line also hasn't performed well, and he deserves to be scrutinized for that because those are guys that he brought in. There's some injuries there. All that stuff is all true. But he's not a garbage general manager. He set up this is the same team that was 9-3-1, and they're missing their studs. They're missing two major difference makers, and they're having some underperformance issues and some injury issues. I don't think they're that great of a team anyway. I've been very vocal about it over the years, just in terms of overall talent, coaching of the talent, things like that. That's just my opinion. But this team was 9-3-1 last year. Xavier McKinney, Jordan Love, all the guys who are out there. These dudes were 9-3-1. I actually think, while many are criticizing Gutekunst right now and saying, oh my gosh, the guy's panicking. Look at all these panic moves. It's because he's a terrible GM, blah, blah, blah. I actually think the fact that he's willing to bring in dude after dude after dude shows an accountability on his part. People might disagree with that. But accountability doesn't make a GM great. But it sure makes him likable. And it sure makes him accountable. It makes him... To me, it's an admirable quality. Mm-hmm. He's not sitting there doing nothing. And I know the response is, well, you can't just sit there and do nothing. The team's terrible right now. But you can't just sit there and do nothing. If you want to dig in your heels and say, hey, we just got to get through this injury situation, he could do that. I think there's a little bit of an admission of misfire here on Brian Gutekunst's part. Injuries are certainly playing a factor there. Depth plays a factor. But to bring guys in and to say we have a problem, that admission of a problem is a humbling thing for a general manager because he's the guy who's supposed to avoid the problems. He's the guy in charge of making sure that the depth is there. He's the guy who's in charge of making sure that the talent is there so that if you do have a problem, it's next man up. Next man up isn't working. That's ultimately on the general manager.
11: Yeah.
13: And it's ultimately on the coaching staff to coach up the guys that are on the field. But they can only coach who's there. So for Brian to audition more dudes, bring in more guys, have this little bit of a revolving door right now, I think is a sign of accountability from the top. It's admirable. Admirable accountability doesn't mean you should be the greatest GM in the world, but it's a nice quality to have there. He's willing to admit that we've got a problem.
11: First quarter of the season being 2-2, not bad.
13: No, I'd be fine with that. I'd rather be 3-1 or 4-0, but 2-2, whatever. Stay above water.
11: So at one point, and I've been there before. I say this because I've been there from experience, right? As a Bear fan, as a Cub fan for years, when season ends, at one point you just start trading assets and go, okay, we have to do it.
13: I don't know, because I think this is the part that I think Goody's got to figure out. And Ed Policy has to figure out, and all of them have to figure out. They're all operating in this window. We've got this window of opportunity. And that's because of the Micah Parsons situation and the Jordan Love contracts. And, you look at the window of your most talented guys. And we all assumed that that's a wide open window of opportunity. It's also the general manager's job to figure out whether or not we misjudged the window in terms of how open it really is. Ultimately, he also has to determine whether or not this team is that good. Where are they at talent-wise? Because he's also fighting, as much as they all work together as a team, they are individual entities that function. And as a GM, part of your job is to figure out if you're good or bad. Just flat out, are we good or are we not good? Are we mid? Where are we at? And I think that's all part of these evaluations for him right now. You got to figure out during the course of this season whether or not we may have misjudged how talented we really are. And that ultimately falls on him, too.
11: Looking at Jordan Love's contract extension that he signed, he's got two more years after this season.
13: Mm-hmm.
11: $27.44 million, $28.75 million. That's a lot of money.
13: That's a lot of money. And I don't think Jordan's the problem. I don't think the offensive line is the problem. I don't think Jordan's the problem. I don't think wide receivers are the problem. I don't think secondary is the problem. I think they have several problems. And right now, all of those problems have reared their ugly heads at the same time. I think there was a lot of exposure that happened in a couple of those games. The Atlanta game in particular exposed a lot of things. But in that game that we're all kind of falling back on, because it was hideous, Jordan Love was off. Receivers and tight ends were off. Running game couldn't get going.
11: They're gonna have to renegotiate that, right? So they're gonna. They have to play around with something. That way, they could make moves in the other positions where they do need it.
13: Yeah, I just think,
11: is the beautiful thing about the NFL. You can restructure all the time.
13: Oh yeah. You can switch things to like guaranteed money that doesn't, then the cap hits and all that stuff. And you took another massive hit with the news yesterday of Jaden Reed being done for the season and undergoing neck surgery.
11: Yeah, that's
13: a massive hit. That guy was a big part of your offense. So there's a lot that has to happen over the span of 18 weeks and 17 games. And we're fast forwarding so much in our brains through the course of an entire season right now. The only thing they have to worry about right now is winning on Sunday. Just win. Just get to 2-2. Then figure out what you have to do to try to beat a Bears team that looked really good with a backup quarterback the other day.
11: Jay's texting and saying he saw on ESPN last night that the O-line pass block success rate is dead last at 16%. Mm-hmm.
13: Well, it's bad. I mean, there's no doubt about that. It's bad. And I don't have the answer. I think that
11: they know better than we do. That's for sure.
13: Because the arguments are so good on both sides. It's so powerful on both sides. Much of the Packers' treatment of the offensive line, as organizationally, has been jack of all trades, dudes who are capable of playing multiple positions. It's awesome to have a guy who maybe came out of college as a guard, but we're going to turn him into a tackle because we think his skill set is here. It's great to have a guy that can play tackle, but he could also play center if need be, so we could shift him here. We can move this guy from the left side to the right side, and then we shore up this, and the one area we don't want to mess around with is this. So leave that guy where he is, but we could move this guy here. It's a great thing to have when you have these jack of all trades kind of offensive linemen. At the same time, it can be a tremendous downside that you don't have a guy who just does what he does great. You have a guy that does a number of things well. That can also be a downside, especially when injuries start to hit and you have to start moving guys around again. There's a cohesion to that offensive line that is necessary. leaving guys where they are, having a specialist, having a dude who's just one heck of a tackle, having a guy who's a great guard. And that's what they do. Moving him is not even a consideration. That guy's a guard. There's strengths and weaknesses to both of those approaches. The Packers have always liked guys that can do a lot of things. That's not working for him right now. So it's very easy now to step in and be like, just get a guy who plays tackle. But it also has worked very well over the years.
11: Yep.
13: Nobody had a problem with the Micah Parsons trade last year. Everybody loved it. And while we rode Micah Parsons to 9-3-1, and while we were going, finally, we have a general manager that goes out on the open market and makes the big deal and doesn't sit on his hands. We love you. Micah goes down, and now everybody's going, look at all the draft equity we lost because of the stupid Micah Parsons trade. Everybody loved that trade.
11: Right, right.
13: We were Super Bowl aspirations through the roof.
11: That's every team, every sport. It happens everywhere, absolutely.
13: So sometimes sports just hands you a big old crap burger, and that's what we got right now. We've got some talent problems. I think we have some coaching problems. I think we have some major depth problems, and we have a team that's underperforming in the midst of all of that.
11: Yeah.
13: There's a lot of garbage going on right now. Oof. We'll determine in week 18 if heads need to roll, I think. But there's a lot of time and a lot of football to be played. It doesn't look real good. I'm not thinking, well, we're in the Dominican that we're going to be watching the Packers at the sports book at the resort. Mm-hmm. I'm not planning on that at all. But I also don't think a 3-0 Las Vegas Raiders are going to be there.
11: I'm making plans. I'm going to start making
13: you guys look good.
12: All right. Good you for looked you. Good for you.
11: You can make plans at noon as well, because that's when Carly's going to be giving away Hillary Duff tickets. All you got to do is listen to the Old School Jam Lunch, listen for Hillary Duff, and win right here on 95.9 KISS FM.
0: Hey, hello, what's up? 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
12: Have you become a member of your local Y? 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I'm going to be out there, and I can't wait to see you doing that 5K in costume. 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So go in and become a member of your local Y today.
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7: Umbrellas up. We'll have some light to moderate rain this morning. Showers diminishing into the afternoon, but staying cloudy and humid with a high of 69. Tonight, decreasing clouds. The humidity drops with a drier northwest breeze, a low of 45. And then tomorrow, Friday, nice, mostly sunny, cooler with a high of 63. From the WBY First Alert Weather Center, I'm meteorologist Steve Baylock.
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1: 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It's 5:40. We've talked about frozen pizza many times.
2: Oh, yes. Yesterday you were like, man, I wish there was a frozen pizza. And I was like, oh my gosh, there is one in the freezer.
1: I opened up the freezer. I don't know why I did. I saw the pizza there and I started laughing because I forgot it was there. That's why I said it. But one day I will tap into that frozen pizza.
2: Yes, as you should.
1: And it's funny because this morning, as I click on all the websites that we go to before the show starts, I see that Tombstone has created a frozen pizza here.
2: Oh, what is it?
1: It's not going to be good.
0: Why not?
1: Tombstone's candy corn pizza.
2: Oh, yeah.
1: It's exactly what you think. Imagine a Tombstone pepperoni pizza or a cheese pizza with candy corn on top of it.
2: Oh, nope. Hard pass.
1: They're baking the pizza first. Once the pizza's pretty much ready, you pull it out. You put the candy corn on immediately so it starts to melt in it because it's hot enough when you pull it out of the oven.
0: Okay.
1: You're not baking the candy corn.
0: It starts to get gooey.
1: It starts, exactly.
0: I mean, it's a sweet, savory, salty combination.
1: That's what people are saying.
0: I actually can see this working.
1: Pretty much what pineapple does to pizza is what people are comparing it to.
0: And I can see this working.
1: I am a strictly no pineapple on my pizza.
2: Yeah.
1: I've had it, but I just don't want it.
2: It's not necessary. When we ordered pizza here a couple months ago, I remember BJ ordered a pineapple, like a Hawaiian pizza. And I was like, why are we doing this? I don't think that there's anybody in this building.
1: There's usually one.
0: And I don't mind.
2: Yeah, you don't mind it, but it's never like, oh, why didn't anybody order the Hawaiian?
0: I think it's rarely done well. The pineapple is usually too wet.
2: That's just what annoys me about this whole thing. Like, because I wanted to be like, to me, Hawaiian pizza is marble.
0: Well, I don't
2: in the opposite way. In the opposite way. There's nobody who solely orders Hawaiian pizza.
1: You order a pineapple pizza because there's always whoever is in the building that loves it is always so passionate about it.
2: Like,
1: and that person eats one slice at lunch and takes
2: and
1: the rest home.
2: And then ruins it for everybody else.
1: Takes the rest home.
0: It's good.
1: Pretty much buys dinner for the family.
2: And then what drives me nuts too, though, is that person who eats Hawaiian pizza is perfectly fine eating pepperoni pizza.
1: Sure.
2: Why are we, when in a group setting, are we getting a Hawaiian pizza?
1: What is it with kids in Hawaiian pizza? I feel every little kid will like it.
0: They give it a shot.
1: Right. It's wild to me.
0: I don't mind. I think that's going to be okay, that candy corn.
1: Yeah.
0: I'll do it at home. We've got candy corn. I'll just do one.
1: I don't know if I'd want that.
0: Do you want me to bring candy corn in?
2: Best thing I did was listen to Nick on the legit brand pizza.
0: Yeah, you were pounding that monkey.
2: Yeah, that was Katie.
1: That was Katie, Nate.
2: That was Katie.
1: That was Katie.
0: I mean, Nate might be saying that. Well,
1: Katie's visibly upset about that.
0: Well, maybe he's thinking about like Blizzard games and stuff because they're a big sponsor. So I talk about them a lot.
1: Mm-hmm. Can't get no respect, huh?
2: Yeah.
0: I don't know. I don't know. I'm getting a lot of credit for your love of legit pizza. Mm-hmm. I also love it. It's just you are the one that talks about it.
1: Nate comes back. Thanks, Katie.
2: Someone's saying, I eat just pineapple and cheese pizza, nothing else. But do you mean, do you eat cheese pizza or do you eat only pineapple and cheese pizza?
1: Pineapple just seems extreme to me. Only the fact that you go to a restaurant and you have multiple people there. Why do we have to buy a whole other pizza for a person?
2: Yes.
1: That to me is extreme. At this point, if there's other people, I have no problems ordering a large pepperoni. If there's 3-4 people in the group that want, all right, let's do it.
0: Mm-hmm.
1: But when there's one and we all want pepperoni or sausage or whatever the case may be, it just kind of hurts a little bit. All right, fine, I'll get it.
0: Yeah, in a group setting, I do think your personal preference needs to take a backseat to just general consensus.
1: There was a brief moment in my family where they thought my two nieces were lactose intolerant.
2: Mm-hmm.
1: They weren't so sure yet. So they were getting cheeseless pizzas.
2: You weren't so sure yet.
1: Yeah, that's what drove me nuts. We think.
2: Yeah.
1: So here we are at family parties ordering cheeseless pizzas. Guess what? They can eat cheese, no problem. So for a couple
0: of years.
1: How'd
0: they find out?
1: They did no test. Find out officially before you tell people to order cheeseless pizza at parties.
2: My nephew.
1: You know what I'm saying?
2: My nephew hates cheese. Cheeseless pizza has always been a thing since he was born.
0: I don't get
2: but
0: that.
2: He's good about it.
0: Why are we ordering pizza then? Why can't we just find something else? Get him the wings.
2: He likes the sauce and the bread. Like,
0: oh, okay. I mean, I guess.
2: He genuinely likes a sausage pizza, like cheeseless sausage pizza.
1: Makes no sense
2: on a pizza. He swears that Papa Murphy's has the best cheeseless pizza.
1: It's not pizza.
2: I agree with you.
1: It's bread with sauce.
0: Breadsticks dipped in marinara.
1: That's exactly it. Get yourself a side of breadsticks. You're done. That's your meal.
0: Why don't you just get them a big thing of breadsticks?
1: Texture says, remember when anchovies were a thing on pizza, or was that just a TV thing on the in the 90s?
2: Anchovies to me is equivalent to pineapple, and I apologize for anyone that I offend. It is attention-seeking behavior.
1: I don't think I've ever had an anchovy.
0: They're great. It doesn't seem appealing to me. I love them. I love a Caesar salad with fresh anchovies on top.
1: I just don't like seeing a can of anchovies and seeing the actual...
0: I get it, that little tiny, thin fish fillet on there. I get it.
1: I could eat fish all day, every day.
0: It's good, though. It's so salty.
1: I can't do it like that.
0: Oh, it's so salty. And then if you get it warm, then it starts to melt a little bit, like the candy corn process, where it's just a salty bite. Oh, it's so good. Anchovies are so good.
1: Texters, kind of like tacos with cheese aren't real tacos. Yeah, you're absolutely right.
2: And someone else, remember when they put cheese on tacos?
0: They do that?
1: The wrong people do that. The wrong people do that. Okay. Come on, wake up! You don't
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2: Join me and Eddie this Friday for A La Carte at your Fox Cities PAC, where you can groove, taste, and create at the Celebration for a Cause. 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Like we said, it's a seat you're not going to get at a regular show.
1: And on top of all that, you're going to see Kay and I doing the guest bartending thing. So if you like for us to be very slow and get you a drink, we will do that for you, because we have no clue what we're doing behind the bar, but we'll do it having a lot of fun. And then on top of that, maybe some Broadway karaoke as well for Katie. 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

0: 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So
1: that one goes out to Charlotte.
2: Yes.
0: Apparently, my 11-year-old niece is going to be one of the Cat's Eye people for Halloween.
2: Oh, fine. Oh,
1: cool.
0: I don't know how you tell
2: people
0: that.
2: Is Cat's Eye a group or a human?
0: It's a group.
2: Oh, I didn't know that.
0: Yeah. Yeah.
2: Really?
0: Like four women.
2: Mm-hmm. I thought Cat's Eye was just one.
1: No, it's a full group.
0: It's a full-on group.
2: Oh, that's embarrassing on my part.
0: My question is how she goes trick-or-treating, knocks on doors, ring doorbells. Oh, what are you? Oh, I'm Spider-Man. Oh, I'm this.
2: Who really asks that?
0: A lot of people ask.
2: Do they?
0: Yeah. Or you'll be like, you'll see, like last year, my kid was Abraham Lincoln. And they'll be like, oh, Abraham Lincoln's here. They're going to open the door. They're like, who are you?
1: What are you supposed to be?
0: What are you supposed to be? And then she'll be like, I'm so-and-so from Cat's Eye. And then there's going to be an 80-year-old woman going,
1: Who's Cat's Eye?
0: It's just, you don't look like a cat to me.
2: I feel like all they have to say is K-pop. Right?
0: Yeah. I guess you're right.
1: What is K-pop?
0: Exactly. Do people know what K-pop is?
2: I think they have to at this point.
0: I don't know. I feel like at a certain age, you don't know. Right now, if I say K-pop, show of hands via text message. Who doesn't know what K-pop is? K-P-O-P.
2: I don't know
0: K-pop.
2: If I know what K-pop is. I just know I'm supposed to know it.
0: You see what I'm saying?
2: Yeah.
0: So it's not an obvious costume. But my kid's going to be...
2: What is he going to be?
0: Teddy Roosevelt.
1: He's slowly working his way through all of Mount Rushmore.
0: I mean, you're not wrong.
1: He should just go as Mount Rushmore.
0: You're not wrong.
2: Well, that would be fine.
0: And he wants to be Teddy Roosevelt because of the movie Night at the Museum. Robin Williams' portrayal of Teddy. He loved it. So this would be a handful of people that have no clue who Teddy Roosevelt was when they see him.
1: Yeah, you are going to start approaching. Right. You're going to start approaching homes that are going to be
0: Dude was president 100 some years ago already. So they're not going to know.
1: Did he have a mustache? That's very true.
0: So, if they're going to get that with the Teddy Roosevelt, I have no clue who's so-and-so from Cat's Eye. Dylan, K-pop equals Korean pop. Absolutely. See, that.
2: They don't look like cats. Put that together.
1: I'm from Cat's Eye. You don't look like a cat.
0: Brody's not going to dress up, is he?
2: Last year he was Billy Madison.
1: He got that shirt from Frank.
2: He kind of nailed it.
1: Mm-hmm.
2: He
1: got the shirt from Frank.
2: Yep, and his buddy Elliot went as the Penguin.
1: That's awesome. He had the big boots and all that stuff, right?
0: Mm-hmm. That's awesome.
2: Yeah. So I don't know, because he did say to me, he's like, I don't know if I'm going to go trick-or-treating this year. And that hurt my heart a little bit. Especially because Sherwood does it so well. We usually go to Sherwood for trick-or-treating, and then for Kaukauna's, we hang out at home and hand out candy.
0: Gotcha. Are your kids going to dress up?
1: My son said he wants to just do what he did last year, which was I can't think of the name of it. It was the doctors that have the long beaks back in the day.
2: Oh yeah,
1: the plague doctor.
0: Oh
1: basically.
0: Sure, yeah, yeah.
1: Which is a pretty awesome costume. Actually, it was pretty sweet. And he really wants to. Like, he just goes, Dad, it still fits. I like that costume. I'm like, all right. And I don't think my daughter's gonna do anything. I think she'll be handing out. I think she'll run around with her friends and like have fun.
0: Right.
2: Especially it's a Saturday.
1: Yep.
0: Yeah, Mattel's all in right now.
1: That's messing up all of my candy. I don't know what to think this year because I feel like all projections are off. I've kept track for basically every year we lived in the house to try to figure out about how much candy to get for the next year. But it's a Saturday night. I feel like it's just going to be, if it's a decent evening, you're just going to get crushed. I would think. It's not like anybody's getting home late from school. Yeah. It's not like anybody's got anything going.
0: And since it is a Saturday, people are going to be considering driving into other towns, thinking, where can we go trick or treat versus staying in our neighborhood?
1: Mm-hmm.
0: There's houses.
2: Actually, now that I think about it, I'm wondering when is Sherwood doing theirs? Because they always do it on a Saturday.
1: Yeah.
2: So,
0: and Halloween is Saturday. So
2: Yeah,
1: so I bet you it'll converge a little bit. So I'm all over the place. The price of chocolate this year. Full size chocolate bars. It's going to be tough at our house.
0: Are the candies like Skittles the same? Are they up too?
1: They're up a little bit, but I found a pretty good deal on.

0: we've got all for the kids' lunches. We order that big thing of like 40 single serve. It's like the two Oreos, the two whatever.
1: Oh, sure.
0: And those are so cheap always. It's like $17 for 40 of those.
1: That's not a bad thing to get on Halloween.
0: We're going to go for that. It's going to be little mini bags of chips from lunches. It's going to be whatever is lunches. And then if it gets to it, pencils and erasers. Like I'll just dig through.
1: I saw a guy on TikTok who's a card collector who is literally just making baggies of cards, and like he's into every few packs have like a $5 card.
0: Oh, that's cool.
2: Oh, that's cool.
1: And I'm like, I might be able to pull that off. But also, which kid who is that into sports is just like, my kid would be like, oh, cool, right. But where's my candy?
0: Wow, a 1988 Greg Jeffries Donruss card. Thanks, dude. Yeah.
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0: Olivia Dean, Man I Need. It's 95.9 Kiss FM. It's 6:10 on a Thursday. I can't believe it's Thursday. I feel like this week is one long day with Monday Night Football, Tuesday, Wednesday, baseball. It's been long.
1: When you've got a vested interest in all the activities, it does feel like it just strings together.
0: After that baseball game that I suffered through last night, I try to force myself to watch Ted Lasso because there's another episode. I have not seen it yet. I should be going to bed, but at this point, I'm not sleeping.
1: Mm-hmm.
0: So I'm going to lay in bed and be miserable about the game or watch something that'll make me somewhat smile. I fell asleep within 5 minutes of Ted Lasso on the couch.
1: I'm sorry.
0: So I wake up on the couch. I'm like, oh, I'm not going to bed now because I got to get ready for work.
1: Yeah.
0: So at least we know my internal clock is now working to this schedule. It's waking me up before the alarms go off.
1: I hit random points of popping up, and it was all just based on noises in the home.
0: Sure.
1: Where it was like, I'm always in bed before everybody else. And it was something would happen in the kitchen. Then somebody needed a glass of water. So you hear the, and you're like, geez, man, we could use a faucet. Like, I know it's not filtered, but dang, faucet. It was just something like that. And I was like, oh, somebody's showering. Which shower is that? That's not our shower. Must be the kid's shower. Yeah, somebody's showering. And then you'd lean over and look and be like, oh, that's really late for a shower. It's like, oh, they probably had homework. Okay. And then you'd hear like the fridge open and close, and like, oh,
0: that is my paranoia.
1: Ready
0: now
1: for the next day.
0: Yeah, like I wake up and I try to set the coffee maker for tomorrow every day.
1: Mm-hmm.
0: I think 90% of the time I remember to do it, but when I turn on that water to fill up the water, I'm like, oh, I'm waking somebody up.
1: I know.
0: I'm in the shower. The wall that my shower is the wall on the other side is my kid's bedroom. I'm like, am I going to wake him up? I'm so paranoid about all those things too.
1: Yeah,
0: and
1: it's inevitable. So you're just like, whatever.
0: Like this morning, I was emptying out the dishwasher. I'm like, oh, are they hearing me clink some plates here? There's no way. There's no way they can do it.
1: Dishwasher is an open conversation in our home where it'll just be a note. Didn't want to wake you up. Dishwasher's clean. Can you unload and reload when you get home? Like, yep.
2: My phone is blowing up right now.
0: Oh, yeah?
2: Because of the Cubs loss. Because people are now figuring out tickets. Like, now it's happening.
1: Oh, yeah. So Saturday game one is going to be 7:30 first pitch.
2: So Brody's best friend is now going. And they were like, and his best friend's mom is my best friend.
1: Oh, yeah.
2: And she was like, maybe we can talk him into swapping seats. Like, I can sit with her.
1: Oh, actually, that's kind of cool.
2: Yes, and he and Brody and Jordy can sit together. And I was like, oh, that's a great plan.
1: I don't want to start lobbing Tomahawk cruise missiles at our general manager. But I'll just say his name rhymes with BJ.
0: No, it's
1: 12
0: BJ.
1: Noon it's yesterday, BJ.
2: Did you get him?
1: Great question, Katie Shirk.
2: He hasn't done it yet.
0: He hasn't done
1: it
0: yet.
1: The duck race hasn't happened.
2: This is what I love. So, you know how you're like
1: that? We got a start time. I got a kid excited possibly at home.
2: So,
1: we got to get on this duck race, bro.
2: So, funny story about that. You and I are the same. What day did he do the...
0: He did it on today's Tuesday.
1: Okay. He did it Tuesday.
2: So, Tuesday.
0: But he was late.
1: Yes, he was.
2: No, so I was going to say this. So, Tuesday, something happened where I had to come back here.
1: Mm-hmm.
2: What were we doing on Tuesday?
1: Yes. Donut drop.
2: Yes, but then there was something else. That was it. Brody wanted Jersey Mike's.
1: So I remember
2: that I had a coupon.
0: Oh.
2: So, I drove back here after my run at the Y. So, it was like 1:30.
0: To save yourself the money you spend driving back here.
2: Well, the Y and us are really cool.
1: $27 a gallon right now.
2: It was $2 off. So,
1: you totally burned through the gas, dude. You ate through that gas down College Avenue.
2: You might as well just burn the coupon in the incinerator. It's 2 miles from here.
1: It all went out your exhaust. That coupon just flew out your exhaust pipe.
2: So anyways, I come back here.
0: $4.60 a gallon.
2: And I go,
0: ridiculous.
2: I'm looking at the time because I was looking at the time and I think it was like 1:30-ish. First, I was looking for Eddie.
0: I was still here.
2: Yes. Then I'm looking for the time. And I am wandering around this building going, BJ, you said noon. You said noon. Like, and then Becca, I think, is like, Katie, the winners have been announced. And someone was saying that Eddie won. So then I'm like, oh, I kind of won. I kind of won. Like, if anyone. Then someone else is going, and I was like, did Joe win? I didn't even ask at this point if I had won. And they were like, no, Joe didn't win.
1: Yeah,
2: and I was
1: like, to hitch a ride with somebody. Right.
2: No, at that point it was yes, because I was bitter. Then, I don't know who it was, but they told me I won. And I was like, what? It was very exciting.
1: I'm going to read this verbatim. Tuesday, The 29th of September. It's October now, guys. Just to throw it out there. The 29th of September, 2:29 p.m. All. Is this violating something?
2: I don't think so.
1: Because I'm reading like an internal memo.
3: I think you're good.
1: Attached is a sign-up sheet for game 2 of the NLDS. Deadline to sign up for this game is noon tomorrow, Wednesday, 9:30. That was yesterday. At that time, I'll randomly draw 4 winners. I'll have the video to confirm it's legit. Noon tomorrow was what it said.
0: Noon yesterday.
1: It said, I will randomly draw with the randomized video that he always posts, which is very cool. I do appreciate all of that. It's very up and up. Here it is. Transparency.
0: I do like
1: it's
0: a good
1: October,
0: duck race.
1: BJ. It's October. Or as Dane Cook once said in that ridiculous TBS string of baseball postseason commercials, October. It's time to act, BJ. It's October. I sat on that spreadsheet until 9:30 last night, just looking at it, going, come on, update. At one point, he was in it, and I'm like, here it comes.
2: Oh,
1: like, as you can see, who's on the shared spreadsheet. I'm like, here it is. He's editing, and I clicked on it. It's like editing cell, and you're like, okay.
0: What did he edit?
1: Nothing. He just bounced. If you sit in one of the cells, it shows you as editing. And then he bounced.
2: How many people?
1: 10.
2: Oh.
1: So there's a 40% chance.
2: Okay.
0: I put myself in there again.
1: And I screwed up. It's my own fault. I remarked to the boy. I go, hey, I got into a drawing at work. We might be able to go Sunday to the game. And so he is just jacked. And I'm like, yeah. He goes, you always talk about playoff baseball, Dad, and how different it is. I'm like, dude, it's insane. Playoff baseball is like nothing you've ever experienced in your life. I can't wait to do this with you.
0: Here's the situation.
1: So I'm making promises my butt can't keep.
0: I was hoping the Cubs would win, so I signed myself up. I got tickets for Saturday night, signed myself up for Sunday. If I win, all of a sudden I got 4 tickets total to games I really don't care about. So
2: yeah, what are you going to do? Because
1: I'm giving you the old transfer.
2: I'm guessing Michael will happily. Okay.
0: And then I will give you a ticket because Laura would like a ticket.
2: Oh, she was
0: asking me about that.
2: Perfect.
0: So that works out well.
2: Yes.
0: You guys, done. Now, if I win Sunday, I can be bought, guys.
2: We did get that internal memo that is not acceptable.
0: Mm-hmm. I can be bought.
1: I think it's more of like you can't move these on the open market, but on a closed market, like employee to employee.
0: Y'all know I like Bubbler.
1: Yeah.
0: Y'all know I drink some Celsius.
2: So what are you saying right now? Michael's got a ticket?
0: Yeah. Let him know. Michael's got a ticket and Laura's got a ticket. Because Laura really wants to go, too. She was also last night texting me. She's like, did he draw? And I just didn't get the email by mistake.
1: Yeah, no.
0: I'm like, no, he didn't draw. She's like, are we okay? She's like, why is he not sending it? He's like, did something happen? I'm like, no, I think we're fine. No, I think you're fine. I think he just forgot. He just forgot. Are you looking at me? No. Are you texting him?
2: Yeah.
0: Oh, okay.
2: Yes.
0: Okay.
2: Sorry.
0: It's 6:19. We should do a quick round of this day in history before Landon's got to go do news at the real news station, not just here. Good Charlotte released their second album, The Young and the Hopeless. That's the one with Lifestyles of the Rich and Famous, The Anthem, and Girls and Boys.
1: Lifestyles of the Rich and the Famous. This the one that they played Rush Center for? Early 2000s, they played the Rush.
0: I had no clue they were in town for that.
1: Yeah, and it was a big show.
0: That was
1: I got caught up on that. We were just trying to go out to dinner that night, and I totally forgot. And
0: pre-Eddie in Wisconsin, 2002, 2003 era, early 2000s.
1: We were going 1919 Kitchen and Tap. And
0: was they open back then?
1: Yeah, I think it was called Curly's then. Okay. I think it was Curly's.
0: Because 1919 is fairly new, the name.
1: Yeah, it's not that. Okay. I think it was Curly's. Even pre-Curly's? Can't remember. We were just trying to eat at the stadium. Okay. And then we're pulling in and like cars were just backed up. Everyone like, what is going on? And then I pulled into the parking lot and the guy was like, you know, they try to charge you for parking. I'm like, I'm just here to eat. And he was like, what?
0: If
1: and
0: you
1: I'm
0: go like, to like
1: oh, yeah.
0: Set
1: and then they send you the other way toward the pro shop to park if you're just going to dine.
0: If you go to setlist.fm, I think that's the website, and look up Brown County Stadium. The amount of awesome shows that were at that venue back in the day is amazing.
1: Yeah.
0: Huge names. I had no clue.
1: No, it was people everywhere. It was packed. I think this is I don't know if this would have been the album, but I feel like this was early 2000s,
2: 2003.
3: 2002. Let's go 2004.
0: 2002.
1: Oh, yes. Nice job.
0: The Social Network was released on this day, the movie.
2: Let's go 2006. Oh, wait, no.
1: Yeah, I don't think that's a bad guess.
2: Well, I'm trying to think when Facebook happened. But Facebook wasn't that big yet.
1: Really?
2: Because remember, Facebook just started in college. You had to have a college email account.
1: Yeah, okay.
2: So let's go 2009.
1: Okay, I'll agree with your logic.
3: I'll agree too.
0: 2010.
1: Oh, good. Yeah, 2010. Good job, though. You're in there.
0: We will do one more here. George Michael arrested and charged with drug possession when he was found slumped over the steering wheel of his car in London.
2: George Michael?
0: Yep.
1: Wham. Was this after?
2: I was
1: going to
2: say, was
1: this
2: it after
1: the public bathhouse incident? Okay.
0: Yeah.
1: So this one was like 2010. No.
0: Well, when did the bathhouse happen?
1: I don't remember. It's all.
0: I know that's what he's 2000s. Known for. Mm-hmm. Not Wham.
1: I'll say 2010. I don't. When did he pass away, though? Yeah, 2010.
0: I forgot he passed away.
2: Yeah.
0: I totally forgot.
1: He's no longer
0: about
1: with
0: that.
1: Us.
2: I'm going to go 2008.
0: Now I'm just sad.
1: I understand.
3: Let's go 2009.
0: 2006. It's 6:20.
1: Now I gotta look up when what restaurant was in, or what concert rather was playing.
0: While you do that, we'll go to Landon with the news. Landon, what do you got?
3: Good morning. Absentee ballots missing the Little Chute Village clerk's initials will still be counted on election day. Clerk Nicole Ryerson says 530 ballots were mailed to residents without her required signature for the November 3rd election. Ryerson adds that the Wisconsin Elections Commission recommended the ballots still be counted, provided they are noted on a list provided to poll workers, or that voters be provided new corrected ballots, vote in person before election day, or vote at the polls on November 3rd. Kids in New Holstein are using a new playground at Optimist Park. The new equipment opened for use last week. The New Holstein Optimist Club raised more than $100,000 to equip the new playground. And it continues to be a great year for the Reed Municipal Golf Course in Appleton. City officials say August was the highest grossing month ever since the pandemic. Yeah, Reed has set records for rounds played and revenues generated each year.
2: We like going out there.
3: Great course. Mm-hmm. Yep.
0: All right. Well, thank you, Landon, very much. Much appreciated on the way today. Oh, what'd you find?
1: Okay. I was right. Curly's was open in 03. So that's why the year I was right, but it had nothing to do with that album. They played in Green Bay. Good Charlotte played in Green Bay in September of 2003. Curly's Pub opened a month prior.
0: Would that be Rush Center or Brown County? Where do they play?
1: Except the Memorial Arena. So it would have been the Brown County Arena. Okay.
0: All right, look at you.
1: So, yeah, at least I was right on what was happening there. Yeah, we were going to Curly's, and Good Charlotte was playing.
0: Look at that noggin of yours.
1: Yeah.
0: Well done.
1: That's pretty good.
0: Kraftoberfest presented by Festival Foods.
1: I'm a little proud of myself on that one.
3: Way to go.
1: That's 20-plus years ago. That's all right.
0: Well done. It's happening at Kraftoberfest this weekend at the Green Bay Rush Expo, presented by Festival Foods. It's craft beverages, sampling, and live music, and more. 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
17: Umbrellas up. We'll have some light to moderate rain this morning. Showers diminishing in the afternoon, but staying cloudy and humid with a high of 69. Tonight, decreasing clouds. The humidity drops with a drier northwest breeze, a low of 45. And then tomorrow, Friday, nice, mostly sunny, cooler with a high of 63. From the WBY First Alert Weather Center, I'm meteorologist Steve Baylock.

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1: It's 6:31, 66 degrees out there. We're looking at a high of what? Let's see, 69. The rain's going to pretty much linger throughout the day. Nothing crazy, but it's just going to be there. So if you're not on the roads yet, just be careful because it is a bit slick on the highways. So take that for what it's worth, I guess.
2: It's going to be good with the toilet paper on our trees.
1: You sent me that picture for a brief moment last night. I thought that was a fake picture. I thought it was like a random meme. That's real.
2: I'll tip my cap to those who...
3: When did they do it?
2: It had to have been in about a 10-minute span of time, and it was phenomenally executed. We got home about 8:15 and noticed at 8:30.
3: Oof.
2: My wife looked out the window, and she goes, uh-oh. I'm like, what? She goes, like, we got it. I'm like, what? She's like, come take a look. And then everybody came and looked. I'm like, how did that happen?
3: Yeah.
2: In like 15 minutes. They did a great job.
3: Has Kella asked to go out?
2: They went out. Well, I mean, they may have done their coaches' houses.
3: Oh, okay.
2: That's fine. Yeah, so they've done that.
3: Okay.
2: I am very impressed by what they were able to get done in just a few minutes.
1: Based on the pictures, I'd be mad, not impressed at all.
2: There is an exhaustion to it. I'm excited because it's just fun. To me, it's clean fun. It's hilarious.
1: Yeah, I find it to be annoying. But if somebody does it to my house, I would be so angry.
2: I did look out there and I'm like, oh, it's going to rain tomorrow.
1: Yeah.
2: And then I don't know where the debate lies in other people's homes. We were a TPing culture as a youth. We TPed a lot. Our house got TP'd a lot. My dad as a coach and an AD, we got TP'd a lot. The philosophy growing up was always get at it as soon as you can before the dew and everything kind of goes at it. If it's fairly dry, you can get the rake up there and you can just kind of grab the pieces down and get it out of the tree. We were discussing this last night. I'm like, do you want me to start cleaning this up right now? Because there's a little bit of a quest that then happened to drive around the neighborhood because it was like, this is fairly fresh, so you might be able to find some people. and we've got a few hunches anyway of who might have been involved. And again, I'm saying this with a smile, so it's like we're trying to get people. But I was like, I'll start picking it up unless you want me to leave it. Do you want me to leave it? And they're like, oh, no, you leave it. I was like, what do you mean you leave it? And my wife was talking to me, and she goes, well, you have to leave it. If you take it down too soon, you're just going to get hit again.
3: And I go,
2: but if you leave it up for like 3 days, you're the annoying people in the neighborhood.
1: Are you going to get hit again by the same people or different people?
2: I don't know. I didn't ask too much.
1: It makes no sense.
2: I go, I just need to know at what point I'm on the hook to get this cleaned up.
3: Do you know what's so messed up about it too, though, is that I think this is still how it is, but I'm not sure. The measure of your popularity is whether or not you get hit.
1: So if you don't get hit, you're not popular.
3: Yes.
2: When we were younger, that was sort of a thing. You sort of hit.
3: Yes.
2: It's kind of like what you tell your kids when the coaches light into them a little bit. And you go, you know, the coaches light into people who are worth it a lot of times. And a lot of times you have to light into the bonehead out there who just did something ridiculous. But coaches sometimes go at kids extra hard who they want to just be better. You know, come on, man, you can do this. TPing is a little bit like that, I think. Where it's like, oh, someone felt worthy.
3: Yeah.
2: Or you were worthy of.
3: It's not a targeting attack of, it's not what you think it is, where it's like, oh, you're not liked, so we're going to toilet paper you. It's the exact opposite.
1: See, I would take it as they don't like me because now I got to clean all this up. Mm-hmm.
2: Yeah, well,
3: I know.
2: I did go into cleanup mode. I was accused of being my dad. They were like, you sound like grandpa, like, just like, And I was like, yeah, but I'm the one who's going to have to clean it up. Well, like I'm the one who's home during the day, who's going to be up on the ladder, who's going to get it out of the trees.
1: Obviously, people didn't care about me in high school because it never happened to me.
2: Mm-hmm.
3: But I think you were in the city, weren't you?
1: Well, at that point, the first high school I was, second high school we were in the burbs.
2: Did you even have trees?
1: And then when we moved to the burbs, we did.
2: Yeah.
1: But here's my thing. My dad would have looked at it and go, that's your doing. You go clean it.
3: Yeah, my dad did that.
1: My dad would have made me clean it up. And I would have been angry about it because then my friend just caused more work for me. My dad would make me not. I guarantee my dad would be like, get the ladder. You're climbing up there. You're going to get every single piece. We're not going to just rake it off. You're going to get everything.
2: Mm-hmm.
1: And then if he would find a piece, he'd be like, look, it's still there. Go.
2: Yeah.
1: So My life would have been miserable.
2: It's going to be like plaster of Paris now around our basketball hoop and our trunk. Like, it's just going to hit. And actually, this is a great, great cleanup tip for people. The hose is the best thing. People always get up on the ladder with the rakes and you try to scrape it out or you hope it gets blown down. Take a hose to it and the pieces will fall down. And that's not the easiest thing then to like rake out of the yard.
1: Yeah.
2: But it's way easier to get it out of a tree just with a garden hose. Just get the hose and a nozzle and just fire. But I'm curious what people's thoughts are on when you clean that up. Yeah. We cleaned it up instantly.
3: Yeah.
2: I'm being told that we need to leave that up for several days.
1: Right now, TPing's good, clean, fun stays up all week.
2: All week, okay.
1: That's a long time.
2: I'm fine with that. I don't care. My primary concern is just making the neighbors annoyed.
3: Yeah.
2: To be like, hey, toilet paper guys, can you get it out of your, can you get it raked up a little bit?
1: This text message, woke up Monday to find that we were TP. They also use silly string, bologna, cheese slices, and a few eggs. My daughter's a freshman. That's just vandalism at this point, right? Silly string is
3: horrible. It does get to a point of, I know that some kids, when I was a senior, I remember it was a big deal because the police department built a new cop shop right next to the high school, and they walked them all next door to the cop shop, and they had to wash cop cars for service or whatever. What is that called? Community service, because they were taking things way too far, toilet papering.
1: Doesn't bologna ruin... There used to be like a myth at school. I remember that like bologna would ruin car paint.
3: I don't know.
1: If it sits if it sits on a car too much, which also scares me. Like, we eat that?
3: Oh, that is terrifying.
1: But also the eggs. I feel like that just can just cause the real damage.
3: Yeah.
1: No, I don't like that.
2: Yeah, I agree with that.
3: Egging seems very like mean-spirited.
1: Yes.
2: Yeah, another one's leave it up. Otherwise, you get hit again. That's what my wife said. She goes, otherwise, you just get hit again. I'm like, okay.
1: I don't know.
2: Okay.
1: I don't like it.
2: But if I'll say ladies. I'm assuming it was ladies. If you ladies are listening, well done. Well done. I tip my cap to you.
1: See,
2: you did a dynamite job in a very, very tight window. And they were quiet. They were little field mice. They did a spectacular... Our whole house is lit up. Outside lights were on. I was in the front room. I was watching baseball. They were spectacular. I'm really, really impressed. And the only way I feel like we can get them is my schedule could be conducive to possibly returning that favor at 2:30 in the morning. Because I'm wide awake, baby.
3: Yeah.
2: So
1: all these high school girls do it year old, and then you see a guy in his 40s.
2: Grown man. There were a few suspects, and I was talking last night, and I go, tomorrow morning, do you want me to just drive by their houses and just kind of run around, see what we're dealing with motion lights and things like that? And they're like, would you do that? I go, heck yeah. Yeah, it's on, baby.
1: I would much rather have those guys, like the one I see on TikTok all the time, where they're like trying to get each other with water guns.
2: Mm-hmm.
1: I'd much rather see these
3: senior assassin.
1: Yeah, I'd much rather see that happen than get toilet papered.
2: Yeah,
1: like I don't know, just TPing. It seems
2: I understand.
1: Like, I don't want to do any of that cleanup.
2: Mm-hmm.
1: And I'm nervous. My kid's gonna be playing hockey. It's gonna happen to him as he gets older. We got trees out front. We only one tree now, two trees, but
3: we have no trees.
1: Oh, that's nice.
2: They did everything. They did our basketball hoop. They got the bushes in the front. They got a little mini tree in the front.
1: I got bushes.
2: I don't know how to say this. I am so freaking impressed. It had to have been in like 12 minutes.
3: Yeah.
2: No clue it was happening. House fully lit up. They absolutely crushed it.
1: I guess I'm just a Grinch or a Grouch because I'm seeing a lot of text messages come in right now. The parents are fully supporting this thing.
3: Because if that's the worst thing your kid's doing, you're good. Like, and you want them to get a little bit of rebellion in them.
1: Sure, I get that, but just not at the expense of me having to do more work to clean up. I'm getting too old to clean up.
2: Yeah,
1: I'm 47 now.
2: You're kind of where I was last night a little bit. And
1: my kid's that's eight, when I got so told by the time, grandpa. In eight years, I'm going to be 53 years old. How old am I, 47? I'm going to be 55. Holy crap, I'm old.
3: Yeah.
1: So I'm going to be 55 and I got to get on a ladder and clean toilet paper? It's a waste of money.
2: Garden hose.
1: Waste of my time and their money.
2: Garden hose.
3: Go Joe buy yourself something that's dead Eddie, money. Maybe the TPers can be talked into pushing over the dead tree into the neighbor's yard. Free labor.
1: I mean, I do like that idea. Well, that's another thing, too. My neighbors will get TP'd. All that when it rains, it's going to come down on my side.
2: Mm-hmm.
1: I don't like any of this. I don't know. People are telling you to just keep it till Sunday now.
2: Sunday, okay.
1: I don't like any of it.
2: I don't know if I'm going to the Brewers game Sunday, though, if I win that, you know, duck race that hasn't happened yet that was going to happen at noon yesterday.
1: Should we just call BJ on the air and find out what's going on here?
2: I don't think we should do that.
1: Why not? He's awake.
2: Oh, he's dealing with, like, family stuff, like getting kids ready for school. I don't know. Whatever.
1: We got families and we're working. Look at us. We're working hard right now. He's just at home with his kids, enjoying life.
2: Yeah, this is hard.
1: It's Kiss FM.
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0: That's Todd Malcolm. The song is called Earrings. It's 95.9 Kiss FM. 649, 66 degrees out there, and here we go. Birthday time. If you got a birthday, you want to celebrate somebody, an anniversary, let us know. 920-281-0959. Get them in now, because like clockwork, the moment we go to commercials,
1: it happens.
0: Someone's going to text it. Oh, can you do this? Well, we're doing it now. So text now. 920-281-0959. Julie Andrews has got a birthday today.
2: Oh, I love her. Let's protect her. I'm going to say she's 88.
3: 163.
0: Nick, yes. 91.
3: 91.
4: Wow. Wow, good for her.
0: Brie Larson's got a birthday today. Captain Marvel.
2: I'm going to say 32.
3: 35.
0: 37. Let's go with Isai Morales. You probably remember him from La Bamba. When he screams, Richie! Richie! I said Ricky Wolf. Richie!
2: I'm going to say 69.
0: What else was he in? I feel like he was in a big show at one point. Was he in a cop show?
2: I feel like he was in a cop show, but I'm not sure.
0: Well, anyway, how old is
3: he? Is he NYPD Blue?
0: Maybe that's what I'm thinking
3: Might
0: of.
3: Might have been NYPD Blue.
2: We can't look it up because then it gives his birthday.
3: Yeah.
0: Oh, I'll look
3: 60,
0: it up.
3: 62.
0: What did you say, Katie?
2: 69.
0: 64.
2: Ah.
0: I'm clicking on his name. NYPD Blue.
3: Okay.
0: NYPD Blue, you were right. Look at that.
3: I was just thinking in terms of age and what show would have been big then.
0: Mark McGwire got a birthday today.
3: Oh, Mark McGwire. The home run chase of 98. McGwire was a phenomenal talent.
0: That chase was quickly tarnished.
3: It was.
0: It was quickly dismissed. It was wild.
3: And it's yeah. It's
0: but it was fun. Ugh. It was fun.
3: It was great, man. That summer was awesome.
2: I'm going to say he's 58.
3: And baseball benefited from it.
0: Yeah, I can see that.
3: But yeah, McGwire was just so good. So good as a rookie. And on those teams, it was just incredible. That guy was just built. Mark McGwire, 65.
0: 63.
3: Okay.
0: He broke Roger Maris' home run record of 61 in 98.
3: Yeah, he hit 70, right?
0: 70. Zach Galifianakis has a birthday today.
2: Oh,
3: he is between two ferns today.
2: 60.
3: 54.
0: 57.
3: Mm. Off today. Off today.
0: Journey Smollett-Bell. You know her from Friday Night Lights. I believe she was also one of Rudy Huxtable's friends in The Cosby Show back in the day.
3: Oh.
0: She was in Birds of Prey with Margot Robbie.
3: Okay, so then young-ish.
2: I'm going to say 40.
3: 37.
0: 40.
3: Oh.
0: Well done, Katie. Rod Carew.
3: Oh, Hall of Famer.
0: Mm-hmm. What song is it from Adam Sandler?
3: He's in. Yep.
0: It's
3: Is it the Thanksgiving song?
0: Yes, the Hanukkah song.
3: Oh, Hanukkah song. That's what it is. Yeah, he was great.
2: 77.
3: Who do you think? I was thinking of him with the Twins, but didn't he play for the Angels too? I think he had both. Probably about the same number of years for both teams. But I always think of him with the Twins, but. I'll say 80.
0: I didn't realize he played for other teams besides Minnesota.
3: Yeah, did you say, 80? Yeah. I think he was with California for like 7 or 8 years.
0: Yeah, look that up. The Twins. I'm on there right now. Twins is 67. Went to California in 79. To the Angels. Yep.
3: Okay. Then probably played till late 80s, right? Mid to late.
0: Retired when did he retire? Doesn't say when he retired. Well, 85.
3: Okay.
0: From 67 to 85.
3: I think he was around later than people realize. Like, he was so dominant. 1970s were just such an era for him. I mean, he was dominant all the time, but I think late 60s, 70s is what most people remember him for, but I remember him playing in the 80s.
0: That's wild.
3: Yeah.
0: What did you say, Katie?
2: 77.
0: What did you say,
3: I think,
0: Nick?
3: I said 80. Did I say 80?
0: 81.
3: Okay.
0: And finally, we'll go with Dennis Quaid's crazy brother, Randy Quaid.
2: Ooh, 74.
0: Dude just lost his marbles.
2: Yeah.
0: Holy
3: 74
0: cow.
3: Is fine.
0: 76.
3: Okay.
0: Mm-hmm. That's all we got today.
2: All right. I got happy birthday to Matt Holtebeck. He is requesting to hear Material Girl.
1: Oh, it's his birthday. I think you should probably play it.
2: He's a great insurance agent. I'm just going to say that. Justin and Caitlin Couillard from Peshtigo celebrating 3 years of wedded bliss. Doug and Grace Exworthy, also third anniversary that they celebrated yesterday. Ethan and Bridget Thorpe Kavanaugh of Oshkosh, happy 15 years. Happy birthday to Regan Schlater of UW Oshkosh. Happy anniversary to Chris and Fitz Giesler. And I believe that's it.
0: If you're having a birthday today, don't forget you drink free at all six bar locations, including Greystone Ale House. Sports, food, fun, the $959 minute. We're going to do that next. So if you want to win this money, you dial 920-281-0959. I'm going to take a quick pause only because I'm guaranteeing a text message is going to come in about a birthday. Okay. It happens every single time. The moment I push the button, it'll pop up. So I'm just going to pause for a moment.
1: Making guarantees this morning. All right.
0: I would say 90% of the time it happens. Yep. It's not happening.
2: This is the time. Always a 10%. This is the time it doesn't.
0: All right.
1: Four out of five dentists.
0: $959 minute is next. Come on, wake up. You
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0: 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Don't forget, at 7:30, we give you another clue. Kiss FM clue. Someone busted the vending machine, and we're trying to find out who done it. A classic case of who done it. What did they use, and what were they trying to get out of the vending machine? Another clue coming at 7:30 this morning. But right now, 920.
1: We gotta find clues of who dropped out of the playoff tickets. Somebody dropped out. Odds just got better.
2: All right, love this for you.
1: 4 out of 9.
0: All right. What is 4 out of 9 math wise? Is that
1: just under 50%?
0: Okay. All right. Look at you, math genius.
1: Just under 50. Okay. I was gonna say over, but that's not just under 50.
0: Under. You're right. Okay. Mm-hmm. All right.
1: This is fantastic, you guys. I mean, we're sitting right there, 50-50 shot.
2: All right.
1: I mean, it's not. It's 44% shot.
0: I will give you my percent chance for you, since I'm not gonna be going.
1: Okay.
0: So that way your chances just doubled before other people did.
1: Yeah.
0: How about that? Take that, everybody else.
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0: 920-281-0959. 10 questions are for you to win you $959, maybe even a cool $1,000. Let's get another winner. We've had two in the last,
2: month and a half.
0: I would love to see three. I like this. I like when we get these winners here. So let's go grab this line here. Kiss FM, who's this? Hello? Oh, they hung up.
2: They got nervous.
1: Could have been your day. Could have been your day.
0: I don't mean to boo you. I'm sorry. Just want you to call back.
1: No, it was a nice boo.
0: I'm just harassing people for no reason.
1: No, it was a nice boo. There are different boos. There's hard boos, and there's nice boos. It's just like, boo, we were excited for you.
0: Got it.
1: That's what that one was.
0: 920-281-0959. If not, I'll just take the money. It's that simple.
1: Split it three ways. I think we can do very well, since I know the answer.
0: We're going to win in 30 seconds.
1: Record time.
0: Kiss FM, hello, who's this? Oh, I got turned on. There we go. Kiss FM, hello?
4: Hello, Amber.
0: Hi, Amber.
2: All right.
1: Are you looking for Amber, or are you Amber?
4: No, I'm Amber.
1: Okay, good, because there is no Amber here.
0: Where are you calling from, Amber?
4: We're in Appleton today.
0: Excellent.
1: All right, Amber, let's do this. 10 questions, 60 seconds. You get all 60. So if you get an answer wrong, don't stop playing, because the clock keeps ticking and the game keeps going. If you want to say pass at any time, we'll jump ahead to the next question and return if time permits. As long as you get them all right before the buzzer sounds, you'll have $959. You'll earn the right to make it an even $1,000. And no matter what you win, Prospera Foundation will match it for local charity.
0: All right, Amber. Have you played before?
4: I have, and I've gotten to like 8 or 9, but let's not put pressure on us today.
0: Okay. All right, we're moments away. You said us, so do you have helpers?
4: Yeah, my husband's driving,
1: All right.
0: Here we go. Take a deep breath. Your time starts in 3, 2, 1.
2: Who did the Milwaukee Brewers play in the National League Division Series?
4: The Cubs.
2: No.
4: Pass.
1: What legendary powdered drink mix started as a liquid concentrate called Fruit Smack?
4: Tang.
1: No.
4: Kool-Aid.
1: Yes.
2: What Louisa May Alcott coming-of-age novel features the March sisters?
4: Little Women.
2: Yes.
1: Before building airplanes for which they are most famous, the Wright brothers specialized in what other form of transportation?
4: Bicycles?
1: Yes.
2: In a game of rock, paper, scissors, what beats rock?
4: Paper.
2: Yes.
1: What sign of the zodiac is represented by the symbol of fish?
4: Pisces.
1: Yes.
2: In what year did the Titanic sink on its maiden voyage?
4: 1914?
2: No.
4: 1915, 1916, 1917, 1918, 1920?
2: No.
4: Oh, pass.
1: For what clothing item are you shopping if you are sized by a Brannock device?
4: Oh, a shoe, bra?
2: What U.S. state is nicknamed the Pelican State?
0: Time.
1: Amber, you're right. You're right in where you normally settle.
0: You are a good player, though. You are a good one. Well done.
1: Yeah, you guys did awesome. The Titanic one kind of sunk you because you just went
2: slightly went the wrong direction.
1: It's 1912.
4: Oh, we were close.
1: You were there. And then you kept counting up, and it was like, you're going the wrong way. It was very Planes, Trains, and Automobiles. And the Brewers will take on the San Diego Padres after the Padres dispensed of the Cubs.
0: I wish it was the Cubs.
1: The Pelican State is Louisiana. Louisiana.
2: Yeah, the New Orleans
1: New
2: Pelicans.
1: New Orleans Pelicans, yep.
0: Amber, please try
4: I really
0: again.
4: Need to brush up on my state. Because no. The last time, when I got 9, I lost what state was the Hoosier state.
1: Oh, no.
4: So,
1: oh,
4: come on.
1: Now, do you remember that one now, at least?
4: I think it's Indiana,
1: yeah,
4: right?
1: Yeah, see? This is good. It's growth.
4: I learned something.
1: That's what we're all about here, I guess.
0: Thanks for playing. We appreciate you.
4: Thank you, guys. Have a good day.
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0: It's 7:15. Lands in the studio. It's time for news. Lanny, what's up?
9: Good morning. UW Oshkosh and Fox Valley Technical College announced a new credit transfer agreement for business students. Credits earned at FETC and the Associate of Applied Sciences programs for accounting, finance, business management, and marketing will transfer directly to the bachelor's degree programs at UWO. Officials at both schools believe the program will save students time and money in getting their advanced degrees. The state honors Appleton International Airport for recent upgrades to its terminal building. The Wisconsin Economic Development Association names ATW the recipient of its Economic Development Initiative Award for 2026. The project added more gates and passenger amenities. The expansion is expected to produce $2 billion $1 million in economic development. And a Madison man is in custody following an incident involving fireworks. Police say the 24-year-old lit a firework on the shelf of a grocery store in Fitchburg last month. The explosion caused minor damage and the store was evacuated. No one was hurt. The suspect reportedly told police that he did it as part of a trending online social media challenge.
0: The social media strikes again.
1: Mm-hmm.
0: Thank you, Landon.
9: Yep.
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11: Umbrellas up. We'll have some light to moderate rain this morning. Showers diminishing in the afternoon, but staying cloudy and humid with a high of 69. Tonight, decreasing clouds. The humidity drops with a drier northwest breeze, a low of 45. And then tomorrow, Friday, nice, mostly sunny, cooler with a high of 63. From the WBY First Alert Weather Center, I'm meteorologist Steve Balon.
0: You can join Katie and myself as we groove, taste, and create at the PAC's a la carte this Friday. 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

0: 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It's 7:22. Good morning. That's Katie. That's Nick. I am Eddie. And more streaming platforms happening?
1: Oh, no.
0: Or maybe they're merging? I don't know what's happening.
2: Cool. We're getting new opportunities to lower our prices. Oh.
0: Temporarily, maybe, just to get you in, like $2, and then they charge you $30 million afterwards?
2: Yeah.
0: Because apparently Paramount is merging with Warner Brothers. So that merger is worth $111 billion. So isn't Warner stuff currently like on HBO stuff, if I'm not mistaken?
2: It could be. I don't know. I'm so unfamiliar with...
0: Or is that DC on HBO?
2: I don't know.
0: Which also is Warner? I don't know. It's all very confusing.
2: It is very confusing because they're all kind of connected, but not. And then I don't know who the parent companies are of all these streaming things and what go. I don't know. I don't know. I have Amazon Prime as a result of my wife's membership, and I have Peacock as a result of my Walmart Plus. That's all I got.
0: That's all you have, huh?
2: That's all I care to have.
0: It's just too many to keep track of, and if you get every single one of them, you're going to be paying more than you wanted to.
2: This is what ruined it. This ruined it.
0: Yep. And
2: it was all supposed to start helping us, Eddie.
0: It really was. It really, really was.
2: So how do we combat all these rising coaxial cable connections and dish network and all? The prices just keep going up. They got a monopoly. Oh, you know what we're going to start doing is streaming. Oh, that'll be great because then people can pick and choose.
0: Nope.
2: It's more expensive now to stream because you got to stream 17 different things.
0: And I mean, you could pick and choose shows, but if you want to do a whole series, you're gonna $24 a series probably.
2: Yep.
0: And at that point, it's even more expensive if you do it that route.
2: Do streamers offer you the opportunity to at least make a phone call? Because I made a phone call yesterday to my provider and was just doing the like, hey, any chance we can lower this thing? Are there any promotional discounts? My bill jumped $50 this month. Any chance we can take advantage of anything right now? Can you even call a streamer and do that? Because every once in a while, they'll work with you on something.
0: I think you can find discount codes online for your streaming platforms.
2: Yeah.
0: But I don't think there's a rate. It's not like SiriusXM. You can negotiate every year and go, I don't want to pay $22 bucks a month. Okay, we'll pay $4. Done.
2: Yep.
0: Book it.
2: Right.
0: And then you call a week before it kicks in and renews at the 20, whatever. I'm out. And they always seem to give you a deal. I don't think streamers do that.
2: Okay. And the quote-unquote cable companies, it's just broad brush, they used to be much more willing back in the day to talk to you a little bit. If you did the I'm just going to bring my equipment down and cancel. And they'd be like, whoa, whoa, whoa. Now they're just kind of like, all right, go ahead. At least that's what I've found in the last 3 or 4 years.
0: I remember
2: they're calling my bluff.
0: If they really thought you were leaving, you get we'll give you a pay-per-view. There's this event happening. Mm-hmm. It's on us. Or whatever the kid. Because I remember my mom getting upset. She's like, I guess we're getting a boxing match now. And we got that for free. We're like, well, good, because we would have paid for it.
1: Yeah.
0: We watched all the boxing stuff growing up. So now I don't think they care.
2: No.
0: It all streams.
2: It's kind of like one of those, eventually you've got to pick one. So they're kind of like, whatever. They were awesome over the years. And I would just call every single year about the same time. And we'd just talk about the new promos that were being offered for new customers. And they'd be like, well, we could probably try to figure something out and see if we can get you one of these. And then it would keep your bill about-ish the same.
0: Right.
2: But it's tripled in 7 or 8 years.
0: Why is it that the new customers always get the deal, not the loyal people that have been there for
1: great
0: years?
1: Great question.
2: And that's what they were always willing to kind of work on. Like, they were kind of cool with that. And it usually got to the point where you could have an open discussion about it. And about 2 years ago, they called my bluff on it.
0: It was the company I get my internet from. My bill went up. This is maybe 2 years ago. And I got fiber internet. So this is actually 4 years ago when I was still working from home for a while. And I called them and I'm like, this price went up. Can we do something about it? Like, I see there's a commercial advertising this price. Like, that's for new customers. I'm like, we've been with you for 10 years. Can I do that? No. Sorry. Only for new customers. And I just couldn't grasp that.
2: Can I become a new customer?
0: So do you want me to cancel and then sign up with a different name? Because I'll go and do that.
2: Yeah.
0: I
2: mean,
0: It's just extra hurdles. And then they know it's too extra hurdle for us to do it. So they bank on me not doing it. And they won because you're right. I didn't want to cancel everything, restart everything, have them do it.
2: Mm-hmm.
0: It's a process.
2: It is.
0: It's an annoying process.
2: It is. And they bank on that a little bit. The inconvenience of having somebody come mm-hmm. in, take equipment, maybe run new lines, dig up your yard, whatever.
0: Yeah, Jace, take banks do that too. $500 for opening a new checking account. Well, how about I've had a checking account with you for 30 years. Can I get $500, please? Yep. Like, I've been loyal to you. $500 and I'll buy a Visa gift card as for a birthday, Christmas, for you guys, right, something. Like just give me something.
2: Here. Anything. Awesome. Yeah.
0: It's not fair.
2: But the first day of my dance started yesterday. Didn't end well.
0: Oh.
2: So I'll do follow-ups now. See if I can get it.
0: How far are you willing to go?
2: It's a great question. That's the million-dollar question. I don't know. I don't want to cancel, but
0: knowing you though, and how you wait, like okay, for example, with your meals in a box.
2: Yeah.
0: You wait for those deals and you execute mm-hmm. and you go all in. So I think they don't know what they have in store because you will call every day.
2: Oh, yeah. I'll call every day until I get the right person, until I get the right discussion. I will absolutely do it because it's worth it in the end.
0: You have, like a spreadsheet. Oh, Amber, I already spoke to you. Next, I'm going to hang up down again.
2: I do keep track of names where it's like, hey, I spoke to so-and-so yesterday. Just looking to see if there's anything that can be done.
0: Sometimes they just make up those names, right?
2: I don't know. And like, I tried to use the live chat feature yesterday. That's how it started. Uh-huh. Chat with a live agent. And usually that gets you off to a decent starting point. This one got me nowhere yesterday. It just, what would you like to lower? Just kept going. What would you like to lower? I'm like, all of it. Like just the general bill.
0: Everything.
2: You know? And I was like, everything. And they're like, would you like to talk about your internet? I'm like, what? I mean, I guess if that helps me lower my bill, but. And I was like, well, we could reduce your speed. And I'm like, no. And I was like, okay, TV. And I was like, well, let's take a look at your current package. And I was like, okay. And I was like, what package do you currently have? I'm like, I don't know. I have to close the chat to figure out what package I currently have. So I don't want to do that because I have to go back into the app. I'm like, I don't know. I think it's a 200 package or something like that. And I was like, oh, well, what stations do you like? Like all of them. I don't know. I like what I got.
0: What I have.
2: Whatever I got is good because I've looked at the tier below and then I lose the stuff I really want.
0: But the stuff you really want, how do you really watch it? Because I've done that too. I'm like, oh, but I'm going to lose AMC. No. How often do I sit there and watch AMC?
2: It's local and then probably a dozen channels is all I really want.
0: Mm-hmm.
2: That's what I want, to choose your own adventure package.
1: I agree. I totally agree.
2: And I'll even pay a premium for that. I'll pay a premium for it, just less than what I'm paying is all I want to do.
0: Sure.
2: And that's, but, I mean, they got you. What are you going to do? And at some point, they just look at you and go, all right, well, go sign up for 6 streaming services at $19 a pop and then come back and tell me how our $120 package is too much. And you're like, yeah, I know.
0: I don't have time to play that game of jumping from place to place, streaming. Yeah. Like, I don't have time to cancel, start up again, cancel, start up. It's stressful enough with SiriusXM every once in a while. Every once a year, just going, I'm going to cancel. Well, we'll keep you at $6. Okay, I'll stay. You got me. It just, I don't know. A lot of work here. Kiss FM, hello.
3: Hey, I just wanted to know, for this billing issue that you guys are talking about?
2: Yeah.
3: Have you guys ever just went right to the cancellation department versus talking to the billing people?
2: Yeah, I usually get to that point where I'm like, all right, I'm going to have to cancel. I'm like, oh, well, hold on. We'll transfer you to customer retention. And you're like, all right. And then you get like $25 knocked off or something like that.
3: Yeah, go right there. Go right there. Right. And for the new customer thing, cancel. Just wait 30 days. Come back. Oh, now you're a new customer. So there you go.
0: You got the loopholes.
2: Yeah, I got to find that downtime. Yeah. That should be like a July thing. Cancel exactly. In July when we're not watching TV anyway.
0: Right, right.
2: That's a good call.
3: Right, right. Yeah.
0: Thanks for calling. I appreciate you.
3: You're welcome. Yep.
1: Uh-oh. Oh.
0: Guys, I'm late. 7:32.
1: Oh.
2: And we successfully distracted you long enough with cable talk.
0: I was annoyed, and my annoyance made me lose track of time. So here we go. Another clue. Kiss FM clues. Someone broke into the vending machine. We got these clues lined up. I'm going to make sure I got the right one here. I stopped the music by clicking on it, but that's okay because here we go.
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0: I insist these clues mean nothing. 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Of course news can happen. 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
0: I feel like that's not a clue. It's more of an accusation. He did it because he needed a new story.
2: Mm-hmm.
0: You know what I'm saying? Like, clues are hints.
2: Well, it might be a little bit of a hint. It might just be like, well,
0: he was creating news?
2: Yeah. I mean, it's possible. Anything's possible.
0: He didn't seem like the type of guy that would break into a vending machine.
2: Anything's possible.
1: I mean, you never know.
2: That's the whole point.
1: Yeah.
2: I mean, Okay. Nobody suspected Colonel Mustard either. That guy was, he didn't even own a candlestick. How did that happen?
0: I mean, you're wrong.
2: I've never seen him in a library. He's never cooked a day in his life. Why would he be in the kitchen?
0: Kiss FM clue brought to you by Absolute Plumbing. Carly's totally gonna have plumbing. Your next clue at 12:30, and then Reed will have another one at 4:30 here on Kiss. 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

0: Noah Kahn, Post Malone, Dow Drunk. It's 95.9 Kiss FM. Good morning. We're looking at about 65 degrees out there at 7:44. Kind of just a rainy, misty day throughout the rest of the day. Day one of October, Halloween around the corner. Although yeah. It's been pretty much Halloween for 30 days now already at my house. The kid is ready for it. He's all geeked out.
1: Good.
0: We have all the Halloween decorations out as of last weekend. My wife caved and bought a big old spider web that I had to put outside the house.
1: Awesome.
0: There was a giant spider crawling down.
2: Oh, that's fun.
1: I like that. I like this a lot for your whole neighborhood.
0: We are steps away of being the people with inflatables for holidays, and I don't know if I can do that.
1: Sure. Yes, you can. Embrace it.
0: Here's the thing. There's a difference between getting a small 3-foot, 4-foot inflatable. Mm-hmm.
1: Little Frankenstein guy or something.
0: Versus getting the ones that are the size, the height, as tall as your house.
1: Mm-hmm.
0: I'm not.
1: Those are the ones you want.
0: Those are the ones you want to avoid.
1: Yeah, no. That's what you want.
0: I don't know how
1: I want this for you.
0: Like, where do you store these things?
1: I don't know.
0: I'm going to have to get a storage unit if I get those stuff.
1: You know what I'm saying? I mean, they come in boxes, though, so they have to be broken down somehow, right?
0: They never go back to the box you buy them.
1: No, that's true, but but the pieces have to come because it's like a 10-foot tall, you know, ghost or whatever. It doesn't come in a 10-foot box.
0: Yeah.
1: So it's gotta break down somehow. I want you to get it so you can tell me, because
0: like
1: I want these.
0: It's like a camping tent. Have you ever been successfully able to put the tent back in the little bag that gives you, like,
2: they no.
1: Ours is just
2: my husband can do it. My husband can do it. I cannot.
0: How long does it take him to do it?
2: I don't. That's the point. I don't care.
0: Just throw it at this point, just throw it in a tote or throw it in a backpack. You're done.
1: Yep. Ours is just rolled in a bag in the basement.
0: It's
1: and that
0: ridiculous.
1: Was another delusional purchase that we got. It was a tent. We don't camp. We don't even like to camp. But I thought, like, we did indoor camping for a while, which was kind of fun. We'd set it up in the basement, and then we'd have a sleep, you know, we'd all pile in there and pretend like we were camping.
0: Roughing it.
1: Mm-hmm. It's always roughing it when you can just get up in the middle of the night and go to your bed.
0: 2 years ago, maybe three, I camped in our backyard. Mateo really wanted to go camping, and we weren't going to make it.
1: Mm-hmm.
0: So put a tent in the backyard, slept outside of the yard.
1: Nice.
0: I mean, sure. I mean, we were in our yard. Mm-hmm. Our beds were perfectly fine inside the house, but
1: yeah,
0: had to go sleep in there.
1: Did you make a fire or anything? S'mores? I mean,
0: we did. We did all that.
1: Good.
0: And then just slept in the backyard. We could have done all that, but sleep in our beds.
1: I was way more excited about that potential before I saw that fox run down my street last week or 2 weeks ago, whatever that was. I thought, huh.
0: Are you not fenced in?
1: No.
0: Oh,
1: no. We're fenced around. Everyone else has fences around us.
0: Sure.
1: So we're kind of fenced around, but it doesn't close off anywhere to keep us fenced in.
0: Sure. Could you put, like, it's going to sound ghetto, but, like, chicken wire between the fences that to kind of seal up a little bit so the fox can't get in?
1: Yeah, and I don't think he'd bug us too much out there, but I don't know. He was awfully brazen. He was foxing. He was just trotting down the street looking at me.
0: Yeah.
1: I'm like, that's a fox. Hey, fox.
0: They're harmless in theory, right? I mean,
1: yeah, I don't think he was after me at all, but he just had a confidence about him that made me go, man, I don't think he would stop.
0: Yeah.
1: And I'm not going to win that. You're not going to win against a fox. Like, you can try to kick it or whatever, but he'll get you a couple of times.
0: One bite, you're done
1: right.
0: for.
1: He'll get you a couple of times. He'll scratch you a couple of times.
0: Linda's saying, yeah, I think you'd be surprised as how easy and small Halloween decorations fold up. My sister bought one at an estate sale, and it was huge. Takes up her whole front yard. But once it's deflated and rolled up, it fits a 2x2 square box. That's where I call bluff, shenanigans. Again, I referenced the tent. Sure, the tent looks small in its package. Looks small in the carrying bag. When you're done camping, you don't have patience to put that thing back in there. You want to go home and get out.
1: Like, well, can't you just dump it then in like one of those industrial Rubbermaids, you know, like one of the giant ones, the big ones? Can't you just kind of chuck it in there and then label that ghost or whatever?
0: Yeah, but
1: Dracula.
0: Like, there's a house in Oshkosh that they go all out and it's awesome. It looks fantastic. Mm-hmm. That's a storage unit, though. There's no way they can store that in their home.
1: Garage. I don't know, garage.
0: Well, the garage is probably just for that then. No way they fit cars in the garage. You know what I'm saying? Like, I don't know if I want to do that. I don't know if I'm willing to give up a parking space in my house for decorations. I don't know if I'm willing to give up half of my basement for Halloween decorations that'll be out there for 35 days.
1: I don't know.
0: In a year.
1: I don't know.
0: It's not my thing.
2: Mm-hmm.
0: Maybe with a vacuum sealer, LOL. I mean, I get that.
1: Oh, sure. Chris bringing up an interesting point. Are you going to have to mow around that spider web? Or do you have to, do you just unpin it in certain strategic spots?
0: I could unpin it. It's staked out in 8 different spots on the lawn. So I'm going to have to unpin it and then mow. I'm hoping we maybe mowed for the last time. I doubt it.
1: No, we're in prime growing time right now.
0: There's going to be at least 2-3 more mows.
1: Oh, absolutely.
0: I'm not happy about that.
1: The one thing is it's going to get pretty chilly overnight now. There could be some frost overnight this weekend. If you get those overnight temperatures, especially in the 30s, but even in the 40s, that's not the best growth time. You got those 50s, that upper 50s growth, and then like a 70-degree day, and then 55 at night. That's it. We're going to go wild. Rhizome's going to go crazy. That's what you want.
0: Robbie texting in, I have a 15-foot pumpkin inflatable, and it's a hit for trick-or-treating. Many families ask if they can take pictures of their children by it. It's 3 years old now. Maybe I just get that. What is it? The pumpkin that we talked about?
1: Jabberin'
0: Jack. I should just do that.
1: Yeah, I thought that was already in your inbox.
0: It was in the cart. I just never pulled the trigger. At this point, it might be too late.
1: You got a month. You're fine. It'll get there in probably 10 to 14 days.
0: It's a lot of stress. It's stress because if you do it for one holiday, it's like a gateway.
1: I understand.
2: Yes.
0: If I tell Mateo, okay, let's get an inflatable for Halloween, he'd be gung-ho. Okay, so I spend 50, 60 bucks. I don't know. I'm ignorant to those prices. I don't know what they cost these days. But then he's like, come Christmas time. No, what he'll do is like, come Thanksgiving time, we need to get an inflatable turkey.
1: Yeah, when do you get turkey time out there?
0: And then Christmas, we got to do this. Before you know it.
2: It's a slippery slope, my friend.
0: Absolutely. Mm-hmm. And yes, someone says, do I love Mateo? Absolutely, I love Mateo, but I don't know if I'm going to do all that.
1: Apparently you don't. I think it's the insinuation.
0: I don't know. There's also a texter telling us that there's reports of fog out there. So
1: it was foggy on my drive in this morning.
0: Oh,
1: was it? Mm-hmm. Bad news.
3: Bad news. Fog is getting thicker.
4: And Leon's getting larger.
0: I mean, we are talking about Halloween. Fog is fitting.
1: It is.
0: Foggy Halloween night.
1: Quite. It's October now. Anything goes. Fog, Halloween. Rhyming things with certain songs like Rocktober, things like that. If you're Dane Cook, October. ACT.
0: October, right?
1: Yeah, October.
0: That made no sense. Because,
1: now it's time to act. Because it's October.
0: What happened to Dane Cook?
1: I don't know.
2: I don't know.
0: There was a moment where he was all over the place.
1: He was red hot.
0: His comedy specials. He was in that
1: Good Luck
0: Chuck
1: movie. Good Luck Chuck.
0: Right. He was just on fire. And then all of a sudden, gone.
1: Struck while the iron was hot.
0: Just gone.
1: Yeah, he was the it dude for a while.
0: Did he get canceled or he just ended?
1: I don't know. I think sometimes that flame just burns out kind of quickly and you just get it while you can and then you get out.
0: Because I've thought about this before because I think of useless things like this.
2: Yeah.
0: And I've also wondered, was it Ryan Reynolds' fault? Because they got similar qualities.
1: A little bit, that kind of sarcastic style.
0: You're right. So I wonder if Ryan Reynolds started doing that gimmick and they're like, oh, we have a new Dane Cook. We don't need two of them.
1: That's actually a little bit. That could be a thing.
0: My dad put up 75,000 lights and decorations for Christmas every year, and now I have PTSD and do absolutely nothing to decorate.
1: Oh. We keep it very simple. We're pretty simple. It's lights outside. Thanksgiving is just kind of orange lights or the hay bale, the corn stalks on the posts. That's about it.
0: I got neighbors across the street in a house over. They have those lights that all year lights.
1: Oh, that's cool.
0: They look so good.
1: Yep.
0: I want that so bad.
1: Yep. This weekend, you could light them. It'd be so fun this weekend because you light it up blue and yellow on Saturday. Then you light it up green and gold Sunday morning and then blue and yellow back for the afternoon. You just switch it up. You got Brewers, Packers. You can badger that sucker if you want. Then go orange for Halloween.
0: Yeah, that'd be cool.
1: Green and red for Christmas.
0: Fun. Someone's telling us to Google what happened to Dane Cook. Interesting story. So I guess
1: there is a story, huh?
0: Must have been canceled.
1: Is this one of those YouTube videos that goes, here's why the guy's no longer, and then they do some conspiracy theory that has nothing, no teeth to it?
0: They start connecting dots, and then it just ends.
1: Yeah, okay.
0: What did I just watch?
1: So he was friends with some dude? Like, what? That didn't mean anything.
0: Oh, yeah. All right. Well, now I'm going to go spend the next...
1: Let's bring him back.
0: Let's bring him back.
1: Dane Cook's got to be getting up there a little bit, right? Dane's got to be upper 50s, isn't he?
0: Got to be.
1: He was around for a while.
0: Yeah,
1: so, I mean, I wonder, and not to just say like that makes him really old, but in Hollywood terms, I mean, he was on the upper end, wasn't he? Oh, he's 54, I guess.
0: Casey's saying he allegedly had some comic plagiarism, and comics do not like that. That is a sensitive subject. If you steal jokes, that's what happened to Carlos Mencia.
1: Yeah.
0: He got canceled quick because he was stealing jokes from people, and then apparently George Lopez has been doing that, too. That's why he's been kind of laying low. So the moment you steal jokes from comedians, they're going to back each other up.
1: Jokes to me are so hard. Jokes to me are like music a little bit. Because we all have two eyes. We all can observe things. And sometimes you can observe things exactly the same as somebody else. You know what I mean? Like,
0: sure.
1: That's a hard one. I think about that in just the broadcast journalism world a lot, especially sports journalism with people where they come out with a story and you think, well, that's exactly what that other guy said. Well, yeah, everybody watched the same game. It's possible for them to come to the same conclusion. I mean, that's entirely possible. So it's not jokes to me are could be kind of similar where you're like, I don't know. That guy told a joke, but I don't know.
0: Dylan says, nobody tells the tomato joke like Nick does. What's the tomato joke?
2: No.
0: I'm new to this morning show. I need to hear it now.
2: No, you've heard it.
0: Have I?
1: Especially if you're a fan of Fox Force 5. There's a family of tomatoes walking down the street, Eddie. And Mama Tomato, Papa Tomato, Baby Tomato. Baby Tomato's kind of lagging behind, having a hard time. Papa Tomato's getting annoyed. He keeps looking back at the Baby Tomato. Mama Tomato's like, you got to let it go, but whatever. Finally, Dad just gets so frustrated because Baby Tomato is really falling back. He walks back to him and he steps on him. And he says, catch up.
2: Classic.
1: Catch up.
0: Every time. Love it. Thanks,
1: it's a great
0: Nick.
1: Joke. Fox Force 5.
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0: Huntrix Golden. 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It's 8:09. So let's just have some fun right now and let's play The Feud.
1: All right.
0: 920-281-0959. Let's get two contestants. One will play with Katie. The other will play with Nick. Yeah. Family Feud. We'll ask you questions. You answer the questions. And if you win, you get two tickets to Craftoberfest happening at the Rush Expo on Saturday. Unlimited sampling of hundreds of craft beverages, including beer, wine, and spirits. So let's make it happen. 920-281-0959. Katie's bound to win at one point.
2: Oh.
0: So I think you guys just got to keep picking Katie. Because at one point, it's going to happen.
2: No.
0: Kiss FM, hello.
3: Hi.
0: Hi, who's this?
3: This is Lisa.
0: The caller ID has a last name here. Is that real?
3: What's that?
0: Your caller ID has a certain last name on there. Is that your real last name?
3: It does.
0: Oh, I love it.
3: It is real. We're
0: talking to Lisa Simpson.
2: Oh, that's awesome.
0: Love the name. 920-281-0959. We need caller number two to play. Lisa, who do you want to pick? Nick or Katie?
3: Katie.
2: Oh, I'm so sorry.
0: Lisa. You're due for a win, Katie. Have confidence here. Lisa and Katie taking on Nick and this person here. Kiss FM, who's this?
4: Mike.
0: Okay, I need you to lower the radio, your radio volume.
4: There you go.
0: There you go.
1: All right,
0: much
1: Mike.
0: Better, Mike. Mike, you are playing with Nick.
2: Nick.
4: No. All right, Nick, let's do her.
1: Okay.
0: It's the girls versus the boys today.
2: Come on,
0: Family
2: Lisa.
0: Feud. I'm going to ask a question. Ring in with your names. Tell me something that might be described as lumpy.
4: Mike.
3: Lisa.
0: Mike, what do you got?
4: Your bed.
0: Show me bed. Number three answer is bed. Lisa, you have two opportunities to steal this one, right?
1: What?
0: Tell me something, Lisa, that might be described as lumpy.
3: Mashed potatoes.
0: Show me mashed potatoes.
1: That's really good.
0: Number one answer, Lisa. Would you like to play or pass? There's three more on the board.
3: Play.
2: All right, let's do it, Lisa.
0: All right, Lisa, goes right back to you then. Tell me something that might be described as lumpy.
3: A mattress.
0: That's
2: the bed.
0: That would follow their bed.
3: Pillow.
0: Show me pillow.
2: Good answer.
0: Number two answer, Katie.
2: I'm going to say my body.
0: Your body? Your body lumpy? Buzz.
1: Really? Oh, I had that written down as well.
0: Goes back. She gets so frustrated. I'm sorry, Katie. It's America saying these answers, not me. Lisa, tell me something that might be described as lumpy.
3: Oatmeal.
0: Show me oatmeal. Number four answer.
2: Lisa, I don't even know anymore. The ground.
1: Yeah.
2: The ground is lumpy.
1: Mm-hmm.
0: Show me.
2: No, yeah, buzz. You're laughing because it's a buzz.
0: Show me buzz. You got two buzzes, Lisa. There's only one answer left on the board. Tell me something that might be described as lumpy.
3: What do you think, Katie?
0: Oh, no, she can't help you. This is all you.
2: Zero help.
0: Three seconds. Soup. Show me soup.
2: Love that.
0: Buzz
2: hey,
0: number
2: better than
0: three.
2: Nothing.
0: Mike and Nick, you guys get to discuss to steal this one. Tell me something that might be described as lumpy.
1: I have one left on my list, Mike, and it's gravy. Goes on the mashed potatoes.
4: How about chair? How about a chair?
1: Sure. Chair cushion. Yeah, whatever you want to go with, Mike. There's only one left, so this always gets dicey.
2: Don't worry, they'll get it correct.
1: Doesn't matter. That's not true.
4: Let's go chair.
0: Show me chair.
2: Thank God we got a win finally. Come on, Lisa.
0: The win goes to Lisa. Mike, I'm sorry, but the correct answer number five was gravy.
1: Oh, no.
4: Really?
1: That's okay, Mike. Yep. That's okay, Mike. We have plenty of time.
0: Lisa gets round number one.
1: That's okay. This is
0: the tides might be turning.
1: It's the wild card series. Best of three. This is fine.
2: Here we go. Here we go. Come on, Lisa.
1: We're the Phillies
0: right now.
1: We're the Braves.
0: Number two.
1: One game to play.
0: Mike and Lisa, ring in with your name. Besides clothes, name something that has a zipper.
4: Mike.
0: Mike.
3: Lisa.
0: Mike, what do you got, Mike?
4: A jacket. Or that's besides clothes.
0: That besides clothes.
4: A chair bag. I'm sorry, Nick.
1: No, that's okay.
0: A what bag?
1: A care bag, like your personal care bag.
4: Oh, a care bag.
2: Gotcha. Chair bag.
0: Show me.
1: Did he?
0: Backpack. That's kind of your thing, right?
2: I heard chair bag.
0: Chair bag.
1: I thought you said care bag.
0: I thought care bag.
2: What did you say?
4: I said chair bag for like when you put your chair away in a bag.
2: Yeah. Oh.
4: That's the same. Lawn chair.
2: Yeah. That is not the same.
0: That's not the same at all.
1: No.
2: I think we should go on to the next one.
0: We're going to the next question, right?
2: Yeah.
0: Let's go to the next question here.
1: Oh, we are? We're getting rid of zipper one?
0: Because I already rang the bell.
2: And to be honest with you, I think we've done this one before.
0: Have you?
2: Yes. Was it tent? Purse?
0: Yes. Yeah. This had to have been when I wasn't here, though.
2: Okay. I don't know.
1: It's possible, yeah.
0: All right. Let's go to the next one. Let's play Feud.
1: Okay.
0: Here we go. Pretend
1: luggage,
0: that never happened.
1: Luggage on there? That's what I wrote.
2: Yeah, I feel like that.
0: Okay. It would have been backpack, purse, tent, sleeping bag, luggage, and pillow.
1: Oh, yeah. Nice. I don't remember that, but.
2: Well, that means, I still would have got it wrong.
0: That means Katie's going through my Feud cards at my desk.
1: Uh-huh.
0: All right. Mike and
1: Desperate
0: Lisa.
1: For a win.
0: Ring in with your names. Name an appetizer that might be deep fried.
3: Lisa. Jalapeno poppers.
0: Buzz. Mike, name an appetizer that might be deep fried.
4: Cheese curds.
0: Show me cheese curds. Number one answer,
1: that was
0: Mike.
1: Number one. I thought maybe that'd be too regional.
2: I think it was mozzarella sticks. We've just done this one in general.
0: No, just cheese.
1: We've done this one.
2: Okay. I think we have done this one.
0: I don't think we have.
1: I'm starting to feel it.
2: Because I do remember being really nervous because it was me and I said pickles.
0: Guys.
2: Yeah. And I was like, that's super regional.
1: Yeah.
0: That is from my pile that I have never touched. Was it the days I was gone?
1: I wonder if it got mixed up. Did it just get mixed up?
0: I mean, I have a whole other deck that I have to use. But
1: I do feel like we did this one.
2: Yes, pickles is on there, isn't it? I was very nervous about it.
0: You guys are killing me.
1: Yeah.
0: So here we go again.
1: Okay. All right.
0: Mike and Lisa, thanks for your patience.
2: At least I'm being honest.
0: All right.
1: Yeah, I do feel like we did that one now that you're saying it out loud.
0: The problem is now because the board game is at my desk, I'm going to this website and I feel like I've done every single one of these. So okay.
2: Do you want me to go run to your desk?
0: No, at this point, we're just going to roll with this.
2: Okay.
0: We're going to go with this and see what happens. Mike and Lisa, ring in with your names. Name a song everyone knows the words to.
1: Ooh.
3: Lisa,
0: Mike. What do you got?
3: Happy birthday.
2: Yes.
0: Happy birthday.
1: I wouldn't even have thought of that.
0: Number two answer, Lisa. Mike, there's one that can beat it. What do you got?
4: No idea.
0: Buzz.
2: Let's play.
1: I was really hoping that was the name of a song, to be honest.
0: Lisa, play or pass?
3: Play.
0: All right, Lisa. Name a song everyone knows the words to.
3: The National Anthem.
0: Is it on the board?
1: That's a really good one.
0: Buzz.
1: That's
2: the alphabet song.
1: Oh, shoot.
0: Katie says the alphabet song. Is it on the board?
2: Oh my God. Number two.
1: Seriously?
0: Two buzzes right there. Lisa goes back to you. Name a song everyone knows the words to.
3: Summer 69.
1: Great song. I mean,
0: it's a good song.
1: Right?
0: Is it on the board? Buzz number three. Mike and Nick, talks amongst yourselves here. Name a song everyone knows the words to.
1: I can't believe Alphabet it wasn't on there, but Twinkle Twinkle Little Star, Sweet Caroline. I don't know what to say.
4: And both good, Nick.
1: I don't know. If
4: the only one I would have is Old MacDonald Had a Farm.
1: Oh, Old MacDonald is a good one. Oh, shoot. I don't know, Mike. I don't know. This one seems so broad to me.
2: I'm just so angry. I'm getting doubles.
1: Why are you? Why? I don't know that we're going to get it right. You thought you were so confident last time, too.
0: All right, Mike, I need an answer.
4: Let's go with Twinkle Twinkle.
0: Twinkle Twinkle Little Star. Is it on the board?
2: Yeah, it is. Oh my God, we won. I got to win. I got to win.
1: Mike, I am so sorry.
2: Is Take Me Out to the Ball Game on there?
0: Right. It is not.
2: Oh,
0: on this.
2: My gosh.
0: You can tell they ask adults and not kids because the number one answer was Bohemian Rhapsody.
2: Oh.
0: Followed by Happy Birthday, which you guys did say.
4: Bohemian.
0: Don't Stop Believing. And Nick, Sweet Caroline.
1: Shoot. Really?
0: Yep. Lisa, congratulations. Ooh. Sorry, Mike.
2: Hey, yes.
0: You get two
2: we
0: tickets
2: did
0: to Craftoberfest. And you helped help Katie break her slump here.
2: Yes.
4: Not a problem.
0: All right, Mike.
4: You guys have a great day.
0: Thank you, Mike. Lisa Simpson, hang on the line. We'll get some info for you just in a minute here. It's Kiss.
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15: 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Umbrellas up. We'll have some light to moderate rain this morning. Showers diminishing in the afternoon, but staying cloudy and humid with a high of 69. Tonight, decreasing clouds, the humidity drops with a drier northwest breeze, a low of 45. And then tomorrow, Friday, nice, mostly sunny, cooler with a high of 63. From the WBY First Alert Weather Center, I'm meteorologist Steve Balon.
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0: 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Good morning. That's Katie, Nick, and I am Eddie at 8:29. And Jake Bergstrom to my left. Hello. Welcome back.
1: Thanks so much for having me.
2: You bet.
0: Absolutely. It's that time of year. Drive for a cure.
2: 24 hours from now, we'll be on Victory Lane, Bergstrom Hyundai.
1: I will be there.
0: Nick's broadcasting live. They're starting tomorrow at 9. But there's also Appleton, Oshkosh, Green Bay Saturday as well. You guys are going to be busy. You guys are doing some good stuff here.
1: Yeah, I think we've got this down to a science here. Since we've been doing this since 2009. We figured out if we have it at particular locations, we get a fleet of really cool vehicles for people to drive. That certainly helps with turnout. Also, it helps when you give people free food and T-shirts.
3: Oh, they love it. All the swag.
2: Yeah, that's one of the coolest things about it. The fleet of vehicles that you bring out. It's kind of your opportunity to drive like a dream car and test drive it, and also do great things with that test drive.
1: Yeah, it's a fun way to get people together. Certainly, I mean, the vehicles are a part of what we do, but the big piece of it is we're in the people business. You know, Bergstrom Automotive has never made a car. We're providing a service. Hopefully, we do this well enough so we can keep giving back to the community. We've been blessed now. We've raised over $700,000 for breast cancer research, and with the help of the people listening here, we're going to keep that

0: going. So you That's don't have incredible. To donate any money. This is it's a fun deal. You come out and every mile that you drive, we donate the money.
1: And it goes to the Medical College of Wisconsin Cancer Center. So you guys are actually going to have a special fleet of vehicles out there too.
0: Absolutely. Yeah. We have cars, trucks, SUVs, maybe an electric vehicle. If you've never driven one of those, it's a fun way to drive something new.
2: Nice little whisper quiet.
3: You said a dollar for every mile. And if somebody really wants to drive their dream car all day in that course that you guys have, or are you guys going to cut us off at a certain time and then get back in line to do it again?
0: So you can drive as many cars as possible. But the way this works is that there is if you want a particular car, you can wait. But the idea is we want to get as many cars going as often as we can. Some really neat things. I've had times where I'm working and these events and someone comes in and said, I was at your one yesterday and I drove 45 vehicles. I'm going to beat that today. I'm like, awesome. That's fantastic.
1: You're like,
0: love
1: it. I love this for you.
3: That's hilarious.
0: They're experiencing everything.
1: Oh,
0: why not?
1: Oh my gosh.
2: Well, it's amazing though. When you talk the $700,000, it's a dollar at a time. Literally 1 mile, $1. And that's an incredible figure. That just shows how dedicated you guys are and how dedicated the people are to showing up and putting in the miles, literally $1 at a time.
3: 700,000 miles.
2: Yeah, that's incredible.
0: You know, we got a way you can actually make $5 at a time here. If you, just in case you can't make it out to our events, every new like on Bergstrom Automotive's Facebook page, Instagram, or LinkedIn, we look at what number are we at before this starts and then what number afterwards, and we'll donate $5 for every new follower.
2: Awesome. Yeah. I tried to play that game years ago where I would like drop off and unlike everything of you guys and then re-like it. Yeah. But the math doesn't map because, it ultimately just depletes the number and restores it back to where it was. So
0: the math monster is undefeated.
2: Yeah, 100%. If you were thinking of doing that, don't do it. It doesn't work.
3: That's funny.
2: But it's great because I know you've expanded that. It used to be like the Facebook, and now with LinkedIn and with Instagram, it's just an additional opportunity to find you guys, to like it, and to be a part of that cause.
3: I'm assuming we have age limits, though, right? You can't just go down there on a permit and go, I'm going to drive this vehicle.
2: My daughter's 14.
0: Bring your daughter. She just can't drive. So, but she can ride with you. That'd be great. We love that. It's certainly a family-friendly event, fun music and things like that. But certainly bring your family. But to drive, you have to be 21 years or older and have a valid driver's license. That's just for insurance reasons.
3: Sure.
1: So. All right, so it's happening today and tomorrow in three locations, Appleton, Oshkosh, and Green Bay.
3: Yeah, Friday and Saturday from 9 a.m. to 3 on each of those days, too. So, all of Fox Valley's coming.
1: And you're going to be out there tomorrow.
2: Yeah, tomorrow. Mm-hmm. Right now. I'll be there.
1: Perfect.
0: You're going to be with me at Bergstrom Hyundai.
2: I will be.
0: On Friday. That's awesome. That's in Appleton. But then Saturday, Volkswagen of Oshkosh, exit 116. And also Saturday on October 3rd, Bergstrom Buick GMC Cadillac in Green Bay on Taylor Street.
2: Right off Taylor, yeah.
3: Are these different locations? Do they have the staff on there, like their own little challenges within each other?
0: Oh, we're competitive with everything we do. Absolutely. Absolutely. We want to raise the most. Each location's trying to beat the other one. But all in good fun. We're on one team. I think everyone knows someone who's been affected by cancer.
3: Sure.
2: And, absolutely.
0: You know, a big piece of this is just getting these people together. People like-minded, want to do something good, greater cause. And you have the people that are survivors that are there helping raise money, or the people that have lost someone and they want to drive cars in tribute of somebody to just help make a difference in their memory. It's amazing the people that are there.
3: In the 18 years you guys have been doing this so far, what's your favorite car you see on those fleets?
0: Oh, the favorite car. So I've done this a couple times. I would tell you the best car that you should drive is the one that is next up in that fleet.
3: There it is. Okay?
0: Because that is the one that keeps this thing going and more miles going here. So
3: well done, well played.
0: No such thing as a perfect car. There's certainly a car that's right for anybody that's, you know, but that depends on you. You know, a good salesperson, they'll ask the right questions. They get to know you. They're going to make sure they get you into something that works great. But today we just want you to, or on Friday and Saturday, we just want you to drive everything because variety is the spice of life.
2: Yeah.
3: Beautiful. There it is. Well
2: done. Played.
3: Well
2: yes.
3: done. You can join Nick tomorrow, 9 a.m. at the Appleton location, Victory Lane, Bergstrom Hyundai. Let's have some fun this weekend. Thanks, Jake, for coming. Appreciate
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0: Zara Larson's Midnight Sun. It's 95.9 Kiss FM at 844. 66 degrees out there. That's Katie. That's Nick. I am Eddie. And again, tomorrow, Bergstrom for Drive for Cure. 9 to 11. Nick will be out the Bergstrom Hyundai Victory Lane. And he'll have stuff to give you.
1: Yeah, I gotta leave you guys at 8
0: o'clock. And he gets a test drive of a vehicle. That's right.
1: I'll leave you at 8.
0: When you leave, we're going to have to get somebody to play for you tomorrow with us.
1: Oh, yeah. Oh, Landon will have to step in.
0: We'll get Landon. Or we could get Ross, too.
2: Yeah.
1: Sure.
0: See what happens.
2: Carly.
0: We'll figure it out.
2: Yeah.
0: We got this.
1: Yeah, sorry.
0: See, I don't know if I can get Carly, because then Chico will call in. Chico has it out for Carly for some reason.
2: Well, I mean.
0: Don't know why.
2: He's known her for quite some time. Yes.
1: Oh, maybe that's a good rivalry then. Have those two go up against each other.
0: So there is an update.
1: On the duck race? No.
2: No.
0: The update is there is no update on the duck race, and Nick is still gone. It's almost, it is almost 21 hours from when it should have been posted.
1: Mm-hmm.
0: At noon, you would think he would be doing game, oh no, I guess it would be first two. Game. It's best of seven?
1: Oh!
0: Is there?
1: The duck race is not posted, but the spreadsheet is updated.
0: Oh.
2: Did you get it?
1: I'm going on set.
2: Hey! Oh, yay!
0: Oh, he just sent the video right now. Although, I don't know if I'll be able to open it. Attach is okay, here it is. Should we just play it on the air?
1: Yes.
0: Let's play the audio.
3: All right.
1: Because I want to see who wins.
4: We're rolling.
3: All right. Game two, Sunday, NLDS, Brewers and whoever. Here's the sign-up sheet.
0: Oh, whoever. So he did
1: do
0: this yesterday.
1: Oh, so he did do it already. Just didn't get it posted.
3: Into the duck race. And we will see. 30 seconds.
0: I'm so happy for you, Nick.
3: You want audio, right?
1: Who's providing the audio? Someone's in the room with him, so he has a witness. Okay, there it goes.
3: Michelle out to the early lead, dressed as a Russian duck.
1: Yeah, Michelle was way out there.
3: Back a little bit.
0: These ducks have costumes.
1: Okay, here we go. Jonathan's going.
0: Jonathan's going.
1: Yep.
3: Logan.
1: Yeah, each duck is like randomly assigned a costume.
0: Yeah, Joe has a police hat.
1: I'm not even in the screen. Oh,
0: no, Nick, out of nowhere.
1: Derek, oh my gosh, did I win?
0: You won the first
1: one. I won.
0: You won the actual race too.
1: Wow. It didn't even matter. All I had to do was place top four. This is like Mateo in his contest.
0: You came out of nowhere.
1: Wow, that was a sprint.
0: So Nick, Dan, Michelle, and Kelly are going. Well done,
1: and I
0: Nick.
1: Love this group too for us. This is a great rooting group.
0: I don't know why I'm sad that I lost, but I didn't really.
2: I'm good.
1: Holy cow! I'm gonna throw up, like in a good way.
0: Okay, all right.
1: Well, it was a lot of anxiety.
2: Oh, and I do love that Kelly won.
0: Yeah,
2: like
1: it was a lot of anxiety. There was a lot of pent up stuff that was going on there. All right, I gotta get a checkbook. I gotta get money.
2: Yeah, yeah.
1: I don't even know what I own. It doesn't matter.
0: Do you have any digital PayPal or
1: no,
0: Venmo?
2: He doesn't do that
0: because he does that.
1: I'm afraid of all of that. I just fear life. I don't want to get hacked.
0: I just fear life.
1: I'm
0: gonna make you a t-shirt that says that. I just fear life.
1: I do. It's one of those things where, like, if you've ever gone through that kind of stuff where you've like been hacked before or things before, it just makes you so like
2: Oh, Michael asking if I made my pick for the night. Tonight. Who's playing tonight?
1: Oh my gosh, we forgot to update that spreadsheet. Oh my gosh.
0: We've been so consumed about this duck race.
2: I know.
1: Yeah. This is great. Thursday night football is Steelers Browns tonight. Steelers at the Browns.
0: Both teams are 2-1.
1: I think I know who you're gonna go with.
0: It's A-Rodge versus Deshaun, right?
2: Okay, so originally I was thinking Browns because I just think it's funny.
0: The Browns are funny?
2: Yeah.
0: Why are they funny to you?
2: Don't they have the dog?
1: Well, they have the pound,
2: yeah, and I just think they're funny.
0: How funny,
2: like adorable, like oh, it's funny, it's adorable.
1: Okay,
2: but I feel like I can't go against McCarthy.
0: But you could go against Aaron Rodgers.
2: Yes,
1: I don't know. He's been playing well.
2: I'm gonna go. Yeah, my gut's telling me Browns, but I'm gonna go Steelers.
0: All right,
2: that's what sucks about this. Though, is I usually always go with my gut.
0: So your,
2: but I'll take the loss happily again for this. No, I won't take the loss happily. Maybe I should do Browns and I'll take the loss happily.
1: It's up to you.
2: I can't go against McCarthy. I can't. I can't. Steelers.
0: All right. So she's...
2: Who's got the spread? Who's...
1: Do you want me... You want to find out? You never want to know the spread.
2: Oh, no, I'm saying I'm going to answer it. No, I'm locking in Steelers.
1: Okay, she's you're locking in Steelers. I just want to know. Yep. Right now it is Steelers favored by 2.5.
2: Okay.
4: It's close.
1: Yeah. Okay.
2: All right.
1: Yep.
2: All right, okay, so at least my pick wasn't insane.
1: No, not at all. No. I think everybody in that division is 2-1, I believe. Yeah. I believe that entire division is 2-1.
2: Who did they play last? Who did the Browns play last?
0: Let's find out. Cleveland.
1: Why can't I remember? They just beat...
0: Cleveland Browns. Let me click on you.
1: Oh my gosh, I cannot remember.
0: They lost to the Vikings 21-17. Before that, they beat the... they lost to the... Wait, this is 2025. That's why it looks all weird. All right, here we go. They beat the Panthers 21-18. They beat the Buccaneers 23-19. And they beat... No, that's it. Am I doing this right?
2: So one, they beat two. The Panthers?
0: Yeah, and they lost to the Jaguars. That's what I said.
1: Okay. That's it. Jacksonville was who they played last.
2: Yeah. Okay.
0: So there you go. So are they ever going to figure out their quarterback situation in Cleveland, though? Because they got Deshaun Watson... You got Shadur on the bench as well as Gabriel on the bench.
1: Yeah. I mean, if Deshaun starts playing, you know, like gets himself together, he's a good quarterback. He just
0: got to figure it out.
1: He had some stuff.
0: Mm-hmm. Mm-hmm. All right.
1: Well, but done, yeah, they, what was their most recent one? They lost to the Jags week one, right?
0: Week one. And then they beat the Buccaneers.
1: Was
0: and,
1: it Panthers they played most recently or was it Buccaneers?
0: It was the Browns. Or I'm sorry, the Panthers.
1: Okay.
0: The Panthers.
1: Okay. So they beat the Panthers. Most recently, so mm-hmm. they're on a 2-game win streak.
0: Yep. So there you go. Sticking with it?
2: Yep.
0: Sticking with it. All right, there we go. We'll find out tomorrow morning, or I guess tonight, and then we'll talk about it tomorrow morning. Slade's in after 9. It's KISS. Get on
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Heads up if Lizzie McGuire was your thing. It wasn't back in the day, then I can't trust you. We can't be friends. Hillary Duff, the Lucky Me Tour, coming to Milwaukee next year, November. Tickets and Sarah opening up. 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
1: 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October 1st looks like, well, you see what it looks like outside. Cloudy, showers, some fog as well. 69 will be your high for today. Rain will move out, just like yesterday, moves out. Cloudy skies, but instead of a low in the 60s, it's dropping down to about 45 tonight. Tomorrow, sunshine,

0: pumpkin everything now, especially Simon. He can't stop talking about pumpkin pie.
1: Dear Lord, I wish I'd have pumpkin pie all year round.
0: Pumpkin pie? Well, what was there a particular restaurant that sold like a delicious pumpkin pie? Who are we talking about?
1: Oh, there was a restaurant up north when I was growing up, and it had the best pumpkin pie, and it's just ever since nothing's the same.
0: Like, it will not touch this restaurant's pumpkin pie.
1: Oh, no. 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
0: Okay. 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
1: Sadly, she was present when that happened.

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0: Kiss FM feel like AI is getting a little too personal. YouTuber online saying Meta's AI assistant gave out his private home address to a Facebook Marketplace buyer without his permission, leading to an unexpected knock at his door.
1: Let's go.

you secondhand smoke. Reportedly, some spots are making diners lock their phones in pouches at the door. There's even other reports of others giving out free appetizers and wine, even.

restaurants, is that necessary? Or is that going a little too far? Would you sit in a no-phone section at a restaurant? And have you ever had a meal or a date completely ruined while you're out and about with someone? And so there's somebody being obnoxious with their phone habits. Hit me up. It's 95.5.

Good idea, yes, no. Maybe 920-281-0959. Declan on the text line says he was out for an anniversary dinner a few years ago at a nice steakhouse, and a guy in the booth behind him watched an entire NASCAR race on his phone at full volume without headphones. I like hearing the engines roar as well out of a car, but just not over a... Well, I'm trying to eat an $80 ribeye in a restaurant. Braden, Denmark. Braden says, went to a local supper club and a woman at the bar spent about 45 minutes on speakerphone, loudly arguing with her landlord about a security deposit while everyone was trying to eat their fish fry. That's a good way to ruin a Friday night fish fry. That's for sure.

0: So.
1: Yeah. First they banned kids. Now they're banning cell phones. What the hell is the purpose of going out to eat? I have nothing to laugh at now. I just have to go eat.
0: Well, I mean, I don't think you need your phone for that. I mean, can't you just people watch and laugh?
1: Well, okay. I look at it like this. It all depends. You're going in and buying a service. You are paying. You are renting for that spot. Regardless of what you order, you are basically renting that spot. Now, I'm going to be on the phone and be talking really loud and all. Oh, yeah, yeah. Waitress should come over and say, sir, ma'am, can you lower it or take it outside? That's your first warning. Second warning, please leave.
0: Oh, we don't even get the strike three.
1: Yeah, well, hell, look at all the idiots getting DUIs around here. I mean, hell, this state just gives away, warnings after warnings. We need to put our foot down.
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0: I don't even use the vending machine. 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
0: 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See showers, Going through at least up until about the afternoon or so. High around 69. The rain will eventually clear out tonight, but it's going to be dipping pretty low. Low of around 44. Tomorrow we'll see sunny and 63. And for Saturday, mostly sunny with a high of around 64.

0: It don't bother me, but the waitresses, they always like, oh, do you want anything? Hold on. They're on their darn phone texting. I like to tell them to get the heck out of here if they're going to be texting.
1: Right, but then that means that they won't be spending money in there.
0: There's Burger King and McDonald's on the other side of town. You don't like it? Go.

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1: I don't think restaurants should ban cell phones, but on the same note, you know, I think there's a time for cell phones and there's a time not for cell phones, you know? I mean, I'm a grown woman, married, I have kids, you know? 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I think that's time you should be eating and not playing games or texting or talking on your phone. That's just kind of the way I've always looked at it, though.

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Kiss FM. She wrote and directed the music video for Patient Zero, dropped on Sunday, already at 6.8 million views. Also doesn't hurt either. Dakota Johnson and Colin Farrell are in it. Taylor Swift now.

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2: 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Don't miss out on it. All right, today, showers roaring through and high around 69. That should be all clear before the end of the day, though, but it's going to be dropping pretty cold tonight. Getting down to about 44 is your low for tonight. Tomorrow, sunshine and 63. Saturday, we'll get some early morning fog. That'll clear out, though, for partly sunny skies and a high around at 64. It's currently now 66 with Sabrina Carpenter on

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0: 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Someone has smashed the break room vending machine, and everyone's a suspect.
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0: Kiss FM. Who's this?
1: This is Brandy.
0: Oh, gosh. Brandy sounds excited. If I tell you you're caller 8, would I make you so sad?
1: Yes.
0: Well, you're not. You're caller 9.
1: Oh my God.
0: Brandy, you're going to see Hillary Duff. It's the Lucky Me Tour coming to Pfizer Forum in Milwaukee next November 12th, 2027. She'll be joined by Tegan and Sarah. Tickets go on sale tomorrow, but Brandy, you don't got to worry about that because you already won.
1: Oh my God, thank you. I saw her in Chili Park in July, and I did not expect her to come to Milwaukee, so thank you.
0: Oh, that's awesome. How was she in Tinley Park?
1: It was amazing. Oh my God, I grew up with her. She's like the original, like, OG Disney queen.
0: I know. She is. She is an icon for sure, and you get to see her now here in Milwaukee.
1: Thank you.
0: You're welcome. Next chance. I got one last pair tomorrow during the Old School Jam lunch on what station, Brandy?
1: 95.

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10: From First Alert Weather from Channel 2, rainy today, high of 68. Tonight, cloudy and 45. Tomorrow, sunshine and a high of 63. Got another clue coming up for you. 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
1: Slade was recovering from a very long side gig. So if anyone looked exhausted Monday morning, there may be a reason.
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It is officially October, and I've been asking my kids, what do you want to be for Halloween? And it's been changing on a daily basis almost, so I feel like I need to ask them like a week before and say, all right, final answer, this is what you're going to be. The popular costumes this year, they're thinking Dolly Parton is going to be on the list, Pitbull, Michael Jackson because of the biopic. So what's a fun and creative costume that you and your family might be doing? 920-281-0959. This is Marshmello with Portugal the Man.

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1: 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The soft swinging and all of that.
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Are they going to implement a no phone section like they did a non-smoking section in restaurants? I don't know how I feel about this. We'll talk more about it next after new Taylor Swift.

95.9 KISS FM. There's talk of some restaurants implementing a no phone section, like there used to be a non-smoking section. First, I don't know that you can compare the two. I feel like smoking is a little more disruptive to a dining experience to the other people around you than if you're just like answering a text message or scrolling on your phone. I mean, if you're being obnoxious on your phone, like talking loudly or playing a

0: loud video. Different story, but I feel like it should be up to the diners whether or not they have their phone on them or not. But I don't know. If it's just a section of the restaurant, I guess maybe it would be fine. What are your thoughts? 920-281-0959. 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
9: From First Alert Weather. weather with Channel 2. Rain today. High of 68 tonight. Clearing up, partly cloudy skies and a low of 45 tomorrow. Sunny and 63. Audrey Hobart is on after

Stone Pizza, what are you doing? They are coming out with the most unhinged, disgusting sounding pizza for the Halloween season. I'll tell you more about it next. This is Honest Avenue MGK on KISS FM.

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I'm sorry, who wants candy corn on their pizzas? 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So if this actually appeals to you, first of all, I'm judging you. Second of all, it's going to be released through several drops on their website. The first one being tomorrow at 2 p.m. Eastern. So that is 1 p.m. our time. The others will be October 9th and October 23rd. I betcha they're going to sell out. I mean, what's the difference between buying this kit and just buying some candy corn and plopping it on your pizza? I don't know. This is so weird to me.

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So

Kiss FM. I think I need to stop listening to true crime podcasts and watching true crime shows because I am just skeptical of everyone. I've been watching The Worst Roommate Ever, The Worst Ex Ever. I don't know if you've seen those series on Netflix, but seriously, the most unsuspecting people are psychos. So are you among us? I don't know. Have I encountered one of you crazy people? Probably. I'm way too skeptical, and like I said, I need to stop watching true crime. I just

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Did you know that a cat can jump between 5 and 6 times its height while actually length? That would be like a human jumping to the 3rd floor of a building. Could you imagine? We need to start figuring out how we can jump like cats. Like, that would be so sweet.

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12: From First Alert Weather from Channel 2, rainy today and a high of 68. Tonight, the rain goes away, but it remains cloudy. 45 is the low, and then tomorrow sunny and 63. Sounds like the perfect fall day. Alex Warren.

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So some health specialists came out saying they can tell how well you're aging by looking at one specific body part. Can you guess it? I'll tell you more after Huntrix on Kiss FM.

95.9 Kiss FM. The obvious signs of aging, you know, gray hair, wrinkles, aches and pains, whatever. Well, physical rehabilitation specialists actually are watching one part of your body specifically to see how well you're aging. Your glutes. The tushy. Apparently, they watch that to see how well you're able to get to your feet steadily. More than 1 in 4 Americans over 65 falls each year. And for many people, a fall is their first sign that strength, balance, or mobility have changed. And a lot of that has to do with your glutes. So if you want to age gracefully, take care of the tushy.

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I'm Carly heading out. Reed is taking over after 3 o'clock, and he has your next clue for Kiss FM Clue, your chance to win $5,000. I really hope you're following along with these clues, because they will eventually all make sense, I promise.

So did anyone else have a really hard time getting up this morning, or is this a Reed problem? It's 95.9 KISS FM. I normally have a hard time getting up every morning, but this morning, extra hard. It's rainy, it's cloudy, it's super dark. We're entering that time of the year, happy October, by the way, where it is just dark when you wake up. And then soon it'll be dark when you go home. And it'll be dark all the time, except for when you're inside at work. Anyways, got another clue coming up for you. That's good news. $5,000 on the line. Kiss Clue 430. I'll play that audio clue, so make sure you don't miss

October 1st is wild that it's already this late in the year. In 2026, by the way. Like, we're almost in 2027. I don't want to talk about it. What I do want to talk about, though, is since it is October 1st, I can officially say Grand Theft Auto 6 comes out next month. Yes. You know how long I've been waiting for this? Like, what is it, 15 years now? 15 years I've been waiting for this moment. Grand Theft Auto 6 comes out November 19th. I will be taking days off work. People always give me like a look or a smirk when I say that. But hear me out. This game is going to be the biggest thing in modern history when it comes to video games. Maybe of all time. It's taken 15 years to make. $2 billion were put into this game. The last game, the Grand Theft Auto 5 is still relevant. It's still, people are still playing it 15 years later. So it's safe to assume I will be playing this game when I'm in my 50s, maybe 60s. This game is going to be here for a while. So I'm excited. This is an event. Midnight on November 19th, I will be playing Grand Theft Auto. And I will be taking that day off and the next day off and maybe even the next day off. Well, that's a Saturday. So, yeah, I'll take that day off.

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1: 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I'm Superfan Barb with Packers legend Mason Crosby. Take me back. Dallas, 2017, 250-yard field goals in the final 2 minutes. So clutch. 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
3: 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Kiss FM weather. All right, first alert weather with Channel 2. Mostly cloudy with some showers possible, then clearing up, lows of around 46 degrees.

So it is officially cuffing season, apparently. So if you're looking to boo up, now's the time to do it. The winters get cold. We live in Wisconsin. It's cuffing season, and there's actually a cuffing season playbook. Dating expert Julie Spira put this thing together, basically saying September, October, November, January, Valentine's Day. It's a playbook. Since it's cuffing season, I'm going to give you the playbook. P.S., we're already a little late, but I will tell you exactly what the playbook is for cuffing season. You want to boo? You're sick of letting your parents down, not bringing anyone home for Christmas? I got you. It's cuffing season, and I'll tell you the playbook from a date.

So there is, I guess, a real dating playbook for cuffing season, because it is cuffing season. You want to cuff up. You want to link up with your boo. Stay warm for the winter and don't make your mom cry again that you didn't bring someone home for Christmas. So here's the playbook put together by dating expert Julie Spira. The cuffing season playbook. Well, I guess we're already late. Like September, you're supposed to really get started with cuffing season. That's called scouting season. Refreshing your dating profiles, get back on the app, see who's out there. So we missed that one. That was September. Now we're in October, and now it is drafting season, according to the dating expert. This is when people start narrowing down the field and focusing on the promising prospects. Then we've got November and December. This is what the dating expert says is the sweet spot. You got holiday parties, family gatherings, New Year's Eve, plenty of opportunities to link up and get a little cozy with that special someone. It's the dating cuffing season playbook. January is what this expert says is what they call the playoffs. The holiday magic wears off, reality sets in. If you're still together, you might actually have something here. And then we've got Valentine's Day. The Super Bowl of love, according to dating experts. That's the official term in the book. So if you're hoping to be cuffed up by the holidays, they're saying now is the time. You really got to do it. Because Thanksgiving can be lonely when you got nobody. Everyone else does. And you're just stuffing your face with turkey and trying not to cry that the Lions lost.

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clue, $5,000 up for grabs. So the first person who can correctly identify who broke the vending machine with what weapon and what were they trying to get. There's a lot of clues here. I got another clue coming up at 4:30 in just a little bit. But then tomorrow it gets even more fun because we're going to do some questions. We're going to answer some questions throughout the day. I think they're calling it Interrogation Fridays. So at 4:30 tomorrow, I am going to be answering a question that somebody submitted. And you can submit your very own question too if you go to 959kissfm.com. It's Kiss Clue, $5,000 on the line. Someone broke that vending machine. I'm sick and tired of people thinking it was me. I'm innocent. You can't prove nothing. 4:30.

working hard. Yeah, right, picture that with a Kodak. Or better yet, go to Times Square, take a picture of me with a Kodak. Took my life from negative to positive, I just want y'all to know that. And tonight, let's enjoy life.

So it's National Pizza Month, by the way. I don't know if you know this. And it's also spooky season. So there is a food company who is making something that literally nobody asked for. Candy corn pizza. It's going to be a thing. And I'm going to tell you about it next, where you can get it, who's making it. But also, I want to let you in on something here. Years ago, I made a candy corn pizza. So if you're thinking this is something you might want to do, I'll tell you exactly how my experience went. And I will say this. It was an experience. Candy corn pizza. Yeah, I'll tell you how you can get it, what the scoop is next.

Like, literally nobody asked for this. It's 95.9 KISS FM. Hey, I'm Reed. Candy corn pizza. Tombstone just decided to do this. Make a candy corn pizza. And they are literally calling it the pizza nobody asked for. Because nobody asked for it. Tombstone. It's essentially a frozen tombstone pizza, but it comes with packets of candy corn that you sprinkle on top. I will give them this, though. Very economically friendly. Just $1.31 each. That's pretty good. But it's also a tombstone, so you get what you pay for. Here's what's happening, though. It's a candy corn pizza. I actually made one of these a few years ago now, where I just took a frozen pizza, me and some buddies from work, put some candy corn on top of it, baked it. And let me tell you something. This was a wild experience, because as it was baking, the whole room smelled like a bakery. It smelled like a Cinnabon shop, but not quite as good, because that's, you know. And then the pizza came out of the oven. All of the candy corn was melted on top. That was what's given that sweet bakery smell, because all those sugars. So we cut up the pizza. I take a piece. I put it in my mouth. I'm not quite sure what I'm getting myself into. So either going to be really good or really bad, I told myself. I took a bite out of it. Chewed it around in my mouth a little bit. And threw it up. So disgusting. So bad. It was, I can't even explain to you how bad it was. It was so sweet and sugary, but also had the pepperoni, I think, under there, and then the tomato sauce, and it was just not a good thing. Like, and here's the bad part. The whole room, which is a big room, smelled like this, right? And that must have baked into the walls, because it smelled like that for a week, and I was nauseous every time I ran into the room. So long story short, skip the candy corn pizza. Skip candy corn in general. It's not even good.

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1: How about you just throw away a battery? 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All y'all, I know you're throwing away your batteries. Obviously, people are throwing away their batteries. If Landon has to have a news story about
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1: 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The internet says we can. 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

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See you.

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0: 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Someone has smashed the break room vending machine, and everyone's a suspect.
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Brewers got a date in the playoffs this Saturday, taking on San Diego Padres. They swept the Chicago Cubs last night, so the game is going to be Saturday. I think Brewers got this. Padres look good, but Brewers also looking really good. That was a solid season. So let's go Brewers Saturday, and then I think Sunday the next game. Probably should have looked that up before I started talking about it. But hey.

on in life is to be stupidly rich without having to earn it. Is that so much to ask? It's 95.9 Kiss FM. Hey, I'm Reed. This could still happen to me. Like, the door is still open, and for you too, because you're going to need to go home and check your pennies. I know you hear this every so often, and you never have one, but you might have one because there are 20 pennies floating around right now that are worth $235,000, 20 of them. So you're definitely going to want to go home and at least take a peek through some pennies. I'll tell you what to look for, and I'll tell you why these pennies are worth so much next.

Like, I feel like I deserve to be stupidly rich and not having to earn it. What's wrong with that? It happens to people all the time. It's 95.9 Kiss FM. My fingers are crossed. I've literally got both fingers crossed right now. Let me cross my toes because I'm going to go home and check my pennies. You should too, because there are 20 pennies floating around out there that are worth $235,000. Here's what to look for. The pennies are from 1943, so it's got to have that date on there. And the pennies from that year were supposed to be made of steel because during that time, copper was needed for World War II stuff. But a few pennies were actually made of copper. And if you have one of those pennies, you got $235,000. So go home, search your pennies. And here's how you can easily tell, too, because if you have that 1943 penny and it does not stick to a magnet, then you probably got one. And if you do got one, I feel like it's only right you give me like a percentage, like a finder's fee type of thing, out of respect, you know, whatever, you do you. Also, if you do find one of these pennies, they say don't clean it. Just don't alter it. Don't clean it. Take it somewhere. Get it appraised. And then collect your $235,000. That's crazy, though. Like, that would be a stat that I will never outlive. Like, I turned a penny into $235,000. But really, all I want to do is get a lot of money and not really have to work for it. I think that's even more impressive than working for it. On a train.

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6: First alert weather with Channel 2, mostly cloudy, some showers possible, then clearing up a little bit, but a low of around 46 degrees. Tomorrow.

Okay, this is just wild. Did you hear the story of the lady who was sentenced to death and she was getting the lethal injection and it didn't work? So they gave it to her again and it still didn't work and she's still alive? What in the... What? We're going to talk about this next. This woman survived two lethal doses of the death penalty stuff. Still alive. And it's frightening. It's kind of like, this is not the time of year for this stuff to be happening. This is Halloween season. I've seen movies. I know what happens next. And guess what? It's not good for anyone. So we're going to talk about this next. A story. True story. It happened yesterday. The woman was sentenced to death for murdering somebody and survived her two lethal doses. And I think she's still alive. And

that. She was on death row for murder in 1995, and she was getting the lethal injection. They gave it to her. Didn't work. They gave her another one, the backup one. Didn't work. They gave her two doses of pentobarbital. That's the drug Tennessee uses for lethal injections. She did not die. She remained alive. And here's the crazy part. They say she was conscious and she felt it. And she even started talking. And then she was snoring and gasping and breathing irregularly. Like, this is not the time of year to be pulling this stuff. I've seen movies. Didn't they make The Shocker or something? Didn't they make that movie where the dude was getting like electrocuted and he didn't die and he turned into like a monster or something? This is exactly what's going to happen. And you know what? In this day and age, nothing surprises me. But imagine being her though. Like she gave her last words and they were something like, I'm going out of this life like I spent most of my life with love. I was like, okay, well, you did kill someone. But she gave her last words, and then she came back, and she started talking more. I've seen movies. I know how this ends. It's not good for any of us. They're alone.

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It's at Bergstrom Hyundai in Appleton. And Nick is actually going to be out there from 9 a.m. to 11 a.m. And if you go out there, have fun with it. Start test driving cars because that's important. Every mile you drive while test driving cars, Bergstrom is going to donate $1 to the Medical College of Wisconsin Cancer Center. 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They've got some really cool cars these days, those Hyundais. 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

New Taylor Swift, Patient Zero on 95.9 Kiss FM. Yeah, that's her new song, which she is so nicely allowing you to buy three times on her website. That version, the piano version, and the acoustic version on CD, by the way. So hopefully you have a CD player. Which sounds weird because, I mean, I grew up with CDs, but I don't even know if I have a CD player, to be honest with you.

There's a lot of AI talk lately. We pretty much can't avoid it anywhere. But how worried are you? It's 95.9 KISS FM, because there was a poll that I was reading and it said, do you think that if the U.S. government tried to stop artificial intelligence from becoming more intelligent than people, do you think the government would succeed? What do you think? If the government tried to stop AI from becoming more intelligent than people, do you think the government would succeed? How many people do you think said yes? Only 25% of people think the government could stop AI before it got smarter than humans. Here's the thing. I thought that already happened. I thought AI was already way smarter than all of us. It has to be, right? Like, I kind of think, like, I'm going to put on my tinfoil hat here for a second. Don't judge me. I think there's a possibility that AI is way more capable than it's, like, showing us. I think it's pretending to be kind of dumb so we don't catch on and shut it down. Did you ever think about that? 31% of people said the government would not be successful in shutting down AI before it got smarter than humans. That's such a low number to me, because another 31% said they have no clue. They have no idea. I think AI is already smarter than humans. And I also think we shouldn't worry about it taking us over. I don't think. I could be wrong. I mean, it's happened before once or twice. But I think AI, for the most part, why would it want to hurt us? Why? You know, I'm a positive guy. What can I say?

0: 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Someone has smashed the break room vending machine, and everyone's a suspect.
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5: First alert weather with Channel 2, mostly cloudy, clearing up a little bit later, low of around 46 degrees. Might see some rain as well, but tomorrow, sunny,

Did anyone else wake up today and realize that Seinfeld is no longer on Netflix? Like, what the crap? I thought it got renewed. I could have sworn I just read that Seinfeld was going to get renewed for like 5 more years. I don't know. Yeah. So now I, you know, don't have that anymore. But I stick with like I've got a rotating few TV shows that I watch. I watch The Office, Seinfeld, Parks and Rec, sometimes Two and a Half Men, and King of Queens. Those are typically the standard rotation. Sometimes I'll throw in New Girl. I've kind of been watching Party Down a little bit. Awesome. They just added that on Netflix. So, yep, bad news. Not off to a great start to the day. When it's dark outside, it's raining, and I found out Seinfeld isn't on Netflix. Just shoot me.

0: 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I'm coming to get you.
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Kiss Clue. Let me get up to speed real quick. Somebody broke the vending machine. We don't know who. It wasn't me. I've been suspected, but it wasn't me. So somebody broke the vending machine, and the first person who can correctly identify who did it with what weapon and what they were trying to get out of the vending machine will get $5,000. 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You'll get some clues up there. Also follow us on social media. I know we'll be dropping a video tomorrow. 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Not all of them, but we'll answer some of them. It's Kiss Clue. $5,000 are on the line. Could be yours. You just got to get your sleuthing game on. Your private detective hat. And your Sherlock Holmes pipe. Yeah. 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

wraps it up for me, Reed. I got to get out of here. But the good news is tomorrow is Friday, and it's Interrogation Friday with Kiss Clue. That means we're going to be answering your questions that you submitted. And it's not too late to get your questions in. Just go to 959kissfm.com. We will answer questions regarding the incident. Who broke the vending machine? Was not me. I know what you're thinking, and it wasn't me. But first person to figure out who did it, what they use, and what they were trying to get out of the vending machine gets $5,000. So 7:30 tomorrow morning begins Interrogation Friday. Hello.